0: I know from the public reaction that we've been greatly missed, Simon.
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1: In Britain today, we all know that many, many people are trapped behind the wheel of a car. 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
6: Hello there, Ali. It's Malcolm here. I've actually got Awaaz FM on my digital radio now. Can you hear it playing in the background? Thoroughly enjoyed speaking to my old friend Rahia Baines this morning. Thank you very much.

0: 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A was? Or a was?
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6: Shall we check in what song we got in next? 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
7: Yeah.
8: Meera Java.
6: I love listening to this stuff. Like, this is what the radio show does, is the diversity. Have a little listen to that. Yeah, so that is Chitka Ha. The artist is Aditi Singh Sharma. This was 2010. A 2010 banger, this was. And it's from the film Emotional Attacachar. So there we go. We've got it all going on in the sports studio today.
7: It's all going off, isn't it?
6: Yeah, I just can't get that to stop.
7: It's all going on apart from the adverts.
6: Yeah, exactly. I can't wait for the next one. The next one is the artist is called Dr. Zeus.

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Hello, I'm calling from Stockholm, Sweden. This is Elton's mother. I just want to say it's amazing to hear your voice on the radio. I'm so proud of you. I love you. I miss him. And I'm so excited to come to Southampton for a visit. Bye.

0: that many, many people are trapped behind the wheel of a car. We ask which is the best way to reach them. Let's see the figures. Look at that. An enormous 14 million of them are listening to commercial radio. By contrast, only 300 are reading their newspapers whilst at the wheel. All of them cabbies. Overwhelming evidence that for the motorist, radio is the route that's right.
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0: I hate people that drop litter. 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Although, I'm going to say my piece on bins. Those new style bins that have the thing that you pull out.
1: Oh, yeah.
0: Is it me, or I don't like touching a bin? Because you don't know what, you know, it's just disgusting. 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And it could have, like, rubbish residue on it. 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
1: FM. In Britain today, we all know that many, many people are trapped behind the wheel of a car. We ask which is the best way to reach them. 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
3: अपने कारोबार को कामयाबी की बुलंदियों पर ले जाने के लिए एडवर्टाइज कीजिए आप अपने आवाज एफएम पर लाइव नशरियात के अलावा आवाज सुना जा रहा है इंटरनेट पर दुनिया भर में स्पॉन्सर कीजिए अजान या फिर रंगारंग पंजाबी उर्दू पश्तो या हिंदी प्रोग्राम्स आवाज रेडियो पर और पहुंचाइए दुनिया के कोने-कोने में आप अपनी आवाज आवाज एफएम के साथ
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Assalamu alaikum gran auridun ko khwaish kan store ro gaste jore stay takray stay taza stay zem zarmina aur mara ore tas le para pukto program da khaybar awaz tasu kawale shay insa shamil shay har dushanba sat wo baji da makam that's every monday 7 p.m. only on awaz

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1: This is Ross and Arlo. We're loving all the tunes in the car. We've just come back from Southampton Hospital, where they fixed Arlo's arm in the hospital there. And we'd like you to play a tune for everyone else recovering with the great teams there. Keep up the amazing tunes.
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0: know that many, many people are trapped behind the wheel of a car. 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

0: Assalamu alaikum. It's really nice to listen to your show. Some of the stuff you talk about is very intellectual, in different languages, but I get the gist of most of it, and I like listening to the different tunes that
1: Thanks
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6: Hop on, the Retro Rickshaw is here and is taking you on a ride to the greatest hits of all time. 90s Bollywood bangers by Bombay Vikings and Kumar Sanu. 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
1: In Britain today, we all know that many, many people are trapped behind the wheel of a car. 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

0: 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A was or a was?
1: Assalamu alaikum. My name is Joshua. 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
2: In Britain today, we all know that many, many people are trapped behind the wheel of a car. 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

0: 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Remember, it's me, Alina. «Русская душа», Saturday, 4 p.m. See you then.
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0: Shall we check in what song we got in next? Let's have a listen to this.
1: Yep.
2: Mira, Java.
0: I love listening to this stuff. Like, this is what the radio show does. It's the diversity. Have a little listen to that. Yeah, so that is Chitkaha. The artist is Aditi Singh Sharma. This is 2010 banger this was. And it's from the film Emotional Atkachar. So there we go. We've got it all going on in the sports studio today.
1: It's all going off, isn't it?
0: Yeah, I just can't get that to stop.
1: It's all going on apart from the adverts.
0: Yeah, exactly. I can't wait for the next one. The next one is the artist called Dr. Zeus.
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1: In Britain today, we all know that many, many people are trapped behind the wheel of a car. 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
4: अपने कारोबार को कामयाबी की बुलंदियों पर ले जाने के लिए एडवर्टाइज कीजिए आप अपने आवाज एफएम पर लाइव नशरियात के अलावा आवाज सुना जा रहा है इंटरनेट पर दुनिया भर में स्पॉन्सर कीजिए अजान या फिर रंगारंग पंजाबी उर्दू पश्तो या हिंदी प्रोग्राम्स आवाज रेडियो पर और पहुंचाइए दुनिया के कोने कोने में आप अपनी आवाज आवाज एफएम के साथ
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1: Hello, this is Roxana Simrow. I'd like to dedicate this to Hours Radio Southampton and the whole team. Naam gum jayega, chehra badal jayega, meri awaaz hai pehchaan. Thank you, Ali.
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2: In Britain today, we all know that many, many people are trapped behind the wheel of a car. 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
4: अपने कारोबार को कामयाबी की बुलंदियों पर ले जाने के लिए एडवर्टाइज कीजिए आप अपने आवाज एफएम पर लाइव नशरियात के अलावा आवाज सुना जा रहा है इंटरनेट पर दुनिया भर में स्पॉन्सर कीजिए अजान या फिर रंगारंग पंजाबी उर्दू पश्तो या हिंदी प्रोग्राम्स आवाज रेडियो पर और पहुंचाइए दुनिया के कोने-कोने में आप अपनी आवाज आवाज एफएम के साथ
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6: Hello, how are you? It's me, Yasser. 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Yeah? Thank you.

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0: Hello. My name is Hira Singh, and I have my son birthday today, and I for my son his song for Nusrat Fateh Ali Khan, Mahi Ve Tenu Yaad Kara, Mahi Ve Tenu Yaad Kara, Nusrat Ali Khan Sahab. Thank you.
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0: In Britain today, we all know that many, many people are trapped behind the wheel of a car. We ask which is the best way to reach them. 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
5: Hello there, Ali. It's Malcolm here. I've actually got Awaz FM on my digital radio now. Can you hear it playing in the background? Thoroughly enjoyed speaking to my old friend Rahia Baines this morning. Thank you very much.

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0: You're very welcome to Legends of News, the podcast, of course, that gets the inside track on how and indeed why some of the most significant events of the last half a century and more unfolded from the journalists, producers and reporters who witnessed them at first hand, who in some cases, I guess at the time, didn't realise the significance of what was going on in front of them. Now, I can't think of anyone better qualified to fulfill that role than today's guest, who just in pure numbers, I think, is reported from something like 140 countries, interviewed dozens, scores, hundreds of world leaders, 200 or something like that. And of course, beneath those bald statistics lie this multitude of insights, perspectives, and good old-fashioned stories. So let's get some of them right now from the BBC's World Affairs editor and a long time ago, a colleague of mine. He is John Simpson. Welcome, John.
1: Thank you, Dermot. Nice to speak to you again.
0: It's really good to have you here. And John, I just want to kick off because, you know, throwing those numbers around, they're mind-boggling. Of course, they mean nothing, 140 countries, 200 world leaders, but it leads me into, we do kind of like to start at the beginning. I'm an old-fashioned storyteller. You know, what is your sense of place then with that amount of travel, those years outside the country? You know, where is John Simpson from? Where does John Simpson call home?
1: Well, now I call Oxford my home. I still work in London 4 days a week. So I'm a commuter, and I have a house in Oxford, a small house with my wife and just about still my 19-year-old son, but he's at university and he's, you know, on his way in life. And so I sit here among my books, surrounded by dons, and I think I'm a bit of a failed academic, Dermot. I think, I don't know. I mean, you know, life takes you in funny directions, but that's what I wanted to be, was a don, and right down at the fag end of my life at the age of 81, bingo, I'm back here in Oxford among the dons and the books.
0: So if we turn those numbers around, still with numbers, 81, turn that into 18. Is that, let's see what I did there. What were you, that was your aspiration then, was it, to complete your university course? Of course, you were at Oxford, Magdalen, wasn't it?
1: And no, sorry, I wasn't at Oxford, actually. No, it's all very confusing. No, I was at Cambridge, very much. Wasn't Magdalen, you're right, but they've got a Magdalen here and a Magdalen there, and that one there. So this is foreign country to me, you know, this is territory, really.
0: The opposition. But the idea then was what, to pursue an academic career?
1: Well, that's what I would have liked, because that was all I knew, you know. All I saw was these clever old characters reading books and writing superb stuff. And I thought that was my view. I wasn't clever enough, Dermot. I didn't get a good enough degree. Nobody would have looked at me as an academic. And I've been doing quite a lot of student journalism, and I like writing. I like the business of, you know, putting experiences into words. And so I started applying for jobs, and I, in those wonderful days, if you were a university graduate, you know, you almost had your pick of things. And I had, I think, four offers of employment, one of which was the BBC. And surprise, surprise, the BBC took infinitely longer than anybody else to reply. But I wanted to go to the BBC. So I hung out, and having to write letters to organisations I would love to have worked for, like the Sunday Times, saying, oh, actually, I don't think so, thank you, thinking, I hope those bastards at the BBC come up trumps. And for once, possibly the only time in my life, actually, they did come up trumps, eventually.
0: Yes, I love the word you used there about the BBC. We'll get onto it a bit later, whether you might still apply that in places, of course, because it is, you know, it's, as we know, a multifaceted organisation. So where did you get your start, as they say, within the BBC? Of course, you got accepted by them. That did happen. Been there ever since. And what did you start as?
1: I started out as a junior sub-editor in the radio newsroom. I didn't realise at the time, but they thought that I was quite a catch. And it turned out that my dear director of studies at Cambridge, very lovely man, wrote the most glowing letter to the BBC, in which they said, he said something like, I was expected to get a distinguished first. And I didn't know that, of course. I didn't know what he'd said. And nobody asked me at the board, did you get a first? Actually, I got a really crap 2-2. And but they thought they'd got this sort of gigantic brain, this fantastic, they just got me. But anyway, they've had me ever since, a bit late now to say, you know, we got you on false pretenses. But I was, the original pig in a poke for the BBC, really.
0: You've rumbled yourself now. You're right, it's too late. And you've done way too much. So, you know, let's get quite quickly, because there's so much to discuss to the reporting, as I say, from all around the planet. But you didn't go straight into that, did you? You were political editor for a bit.
1: I was political. I did a number of jobs, actually, reporting jobs, but almost from the start. I joined in 1966, and in 1970, they had a big reshuffle of the BBC. They created Radio 4 and Radio 3 and out of what had happened before. And they put a lot of effort into new news programs. And I came up with an idea for a foreign news program at 7 o'clock in the evening on Radio 4. And they bought it, surprisingly. And I presented it. So right from the very start, I was involved in foreign news. And then the very next year, Northern Ireland blew up. Well, in 1970, it was already well alight. And I went to Belfast and did a lot of reporting on the Troubles. And then in 1972, they made me the correspondent in Dublin, covering the whole of Ireland. I mean, I was only in Dublin, so my family could live there in, you know, what we thought was relative safety. I mean, it wasn't terribly safe, actually. And right from the start, foreign news and reporting and being a correspondent, it all happened rather early on in my life, really.
0: It seemed like you were coming off the road. I'm trying to remember when you were political editor. It was in the early 80s, wasn't it?
1: Yeah.
0: And you did. You presented the news. I mean, you know, a bit like I used to do, just, you know, hang around a studio and read auto gear.
1: No. Well, I'll tell you something, Dermot. If I ever thought that, and I hope I didn't, that all people that read the news do is just read other people's words off autocue, I really, really learned that that wasn't the case when I presented the news. I wasn't all that good at it. The thing is, I was rather thrashing around. I had a big dispute with my boss, and so I and then the job of political editor came up, and I thought I'd like that. I'd like to do it. Actually, I found British politics so limited and small time. I missed the world by that stage. I'd traveled to loads and loads of countries, and I was starting to understand a bit about how the world worked. And then to come down and find the sort of local stuff in Britain was a bit depressing. And after a while, I thought that this chance to present the news came up. They rehashed the whole thing, and they had journalists to present the news instead of what we had had, which was actors. Actually, they did a better job than the journalists, I think, certainly than me. And so I put my name forward for that, on the understanding that I would continue to be political editor and read the manuscript. Of course, absolutely insane idea, and I had to give that up almost immediately. And then I wasn't terribly good at reading the news, and why I got the boot is still unclear, whether it was just my own inadequacy or because it was during the time of the Falklands War. I did a report. I didn't read the news every night. I read it two nights a week, and John Humphreys read it three nights a week. And on one of John Humphreys' nights, I did a report on how, on what the Argentines thought Britain would do if they invaded the Falklands. And it turned out to be a litany of mistakes that the Brits had made, misunderstandings that allowed the Argies to think that they wouldn't respond. And I did a piece about that, which was actually quite groundbreaking. But Margaret Thatcher, whom I knew quite well, and actually have to say liked to a certain extent, she went ballistic about this. Now, whether she then rang the director general of the BBC and said, get that so-and-so off the news, he denied it. I never, I think, asked her. But I don't know. Who knows? Of course, it's rather more flattering to me to say I got the boot for doing some reporting the government didn't like, rather than I got the boot because I was just incompetent at the job.
0: I want to ask you, though, you know, you talk so matter-of-factly about this huge body of reportage and journalism and academia, may I say, huge output book-wise. But it's come at a cost, a physical cost to you. You've put yourself in physical danger so many times. Is it true that I've seen said that you've come close to death and, of course, seen others die, but you come close to death personally around 10 times?
1: It is, yes. The only one of those 10 times that wasn't work related was I got very dehydrated, and I played cricket on a very, very hot day, stupidly. And it did something horrible to my blood, and I got something called acidosis, which turns your blood into acid. And that wasn't work really. That was cricket, and I had a kedgeree on a Monday morning. Never eat anything to do with rice or eggs made up like that on a Monday morning. And anyway, so that was me. I nearly copped it then. But I had a long time getting over this. 10 days, 12 days, being pumped with different blood from all over the place. And I've worked it out, yeah, how many times. And there'd been nine other.
0: John, I'm just amazing if it had come to that. So, you know, dodge the Taliban, dodge whatever happened in Libya, you know, and yet it was the kedgeree that got him in the end. I can see the obit.
1: You know, kedgeree, yes. No, well, I was rather glad to survive, partly for that reason, so that I wouldn't sort of make people guffaw around the globe, you know. But the others, I mean, that not just sort of a bomb goes off, in the road, down the road. It's not just that somebody's firing down the road. It's that those nine occasions were times when, I couldn't see how I'd survived. Really, really close. I mean, bullets in the clothes, a bomb that threw me over and had me coughing blood, but not didn't quite kill me. You know, that kind of thing.
0: But after each of these incidents, well, you know, the near death ones, the ones that say involving bullets and bombs, didn't it make it harder, John, just to get back out next time, or did you just discount them? How do you deal with them?
1: Well, different things in different ways, really. Talking helps an awful lot, Dermot. Talking about it, and to somebody who isn't just going to roll their eyes up and be bored. For instance, when we were bombed by the Americans in northern Iraq in 2003, the rest of my team, everybody, we were all injured in different ways, all had bits of shrapnel in us, all lost the hearing of one or other ear. And I had a big bit of shrapnel still there. And no hearing in this year, but the producer and I just decided we were going to hang on and go down to Baghdad, travel to Baghdad. Fall of Baghdad happened just as we arrived, and we talked about it incessantly, all the details. And as we drove, it took us, I think, 4 days to get to Baghdad. As we drove in, and I saw the sign that said, "Welcome to Baghdad," from other days. And the producer said to me, "Do you know what? I'm sick of talking about all this." And I thought, yeah, I am too, actually. And it was a therapy to talk about it and to talk to somebody that really knew what had happened and everything.
0: I talked in my introduction there about perhaps not realizing at the time when you were reporting on events, you know, just the helter-skelter of events and getting them on the air or writing them wherever you've got to get them to in terms of Apple, not actually realizing the significance of them. And there's one, because we can only pick a few out of so much in your career, but there's one that I remember because it was kind of, you know, coming of age for me in terms of this awareness. 1979, the fall of the Shah of Iran, the return of Ayatollah Khomeini, who'd been in exile in France. You accompanied him. He'd been a long time in exile, but he was the leader across the borders, and he was returning to much acclaim, and millions upon millions on the streets, as you're going to tell me, in Tehran, and but accompanied by great hope around the world as well, that, you know, a dictator had fallen, and here was, yes, from a theocratic background, to say the least, as we now know, but, you know, perhaps some semblance, some potential for the blooming of a form of democracy. You know, I mean, the obvious question is what went wrong? What should we have learned from that?
1: Well, it's a very, very complex situation. I mean, now, you know, immediately afterwards, actually, I think a majority of people in Iran would have wanted the Shah back. Things got very bad very quickly in Iran, and people blowing things up on a wide scale, war with neighboring Iraq, people dying all the time, people being arrested, tortured in jail. They thought they'd had it bad under the Shah. Actually, it was a bit like the Russian Revolution. The Shah was pretty hopeless. His secret police, the SAVAK, were nasty, but they weren't much cop. And they got a much more unpleasant regime, which is still there, to my amazement. They kidded themselves, you see. I mean, I think everybody kidded themselves that things would be better. Things would be better in the way they wanted them to be. So the religious people in Iran thought that it was going to bring a religious kind of orthodoxy, which it did in many ways. And the more liberal-minded people thought somehow or another, I don't know why they should have, but that Khomeini would usher in an era of a greater liberalization. Of course, all completely wrong. You have to be so careful when you want things to know that you're wanting something that's actually likely to happen as opposed to something you would like to happen. I loved Iran. I still do. I'm banned from there. I haven't been back, haven't been allowed back since I got thrown out in 2009. Wonderful, wonderful country, wonderful people, thoughtful, lovely, generous, charming, funny people who deserve better than they've got. I did know, and we all knew at the time, you know, there are some things you go through, Dermot, and you think this is going to be important, and you never hear about it again. I mean, for instance, the bombing of Belgrade in 1999 by NATO. I mean, I thought when I was there, the bombs were falling, I thought, God, this is going to be something people are going to be asking about in 50 years' time. Not so. You know, people forgot. Yeah.
0: And they hit the Chinese embassy, didn't they?
1: And they hit the Chinese embassy. The Chinese haven't forgotten that. And the Serbs haven't forgotten it. But we, who did the bombing, well, the Americans did the bombing of the embassy. They, you know, but there are other things like the revolution in Iran. I mean, we knew, those of us on the Ayatollah's plane knew that, you know, this was history being made. And then sometimes, let me just veer off and say, you can see history being made, and what's more, the newspapers and the television take no notice of it.
0: John, I'm going to ask you, well, I hope you don't think it's a flippant question, but I'm sure you've been asked it before. I think people would be interested to hear it. Of all the, you know, autocrats, dictators, you know, let's say anti-democrats that you've met, did any of them actually strike you as having personal charm? I mean, did you, you know, think, we're leaving aside what you've done to your country, you know, the people you've thrown in jail or whatever, you're actually quite a charming guy, and they nearly are. I think they all are men.
1: Yeah, there are people, and you know, when you sit in front of them, even if you've got nasty questions, hard questions to ask, they're showing you a totally different face from the face they show their country. So, you know, a man like Colonel Gaddafi, for instance, he did awful, evil things. Saddam Hussein, perhaps more lives on his conscience than anybody else's since Adolf Hitler and Joseph Stalin. But not nice, not friendly or anything like that, but dignified. I saw him executed, you know. You get these different people, and then you get other ones completely, like Bashar al-Assad of Syria, who oversaw the deaths of hundreds of thousands, possibly, you know, use of chemical weapons. I mean, a more evil outcome you couldn't believe. And yet, when I went to see him, he's a soft, wet character. He'd been an ophthalmologist in North London, hadn't wanted anything to do with the family business of, you know, ruling people and killing them. And because his brother died, they forced him to come back, made him the dictator, except that, of course, they dictated to him what to do. I was quite clear about that. I mean, I had no doubt about that. And I asked him about it when I interviewed him. You know, imagine asking Saddam Hussein, are you in charge here, or does somebody tell you what to do? Of course, you know. Assad leans forward terribly, you know, and no, I really am in charge. Oh, I assure you, you know, and every word showing more and more that he wasn't in charge. So, you know, dictators They don't come as a sort of in a kind of package. You open a package and then you've got the identikit character. They're all so very, very different in their ways.
0: How much sympathy do you feel right now, John, for your longtime employer? I know you've got something of a symbiotic relationship with them, put it that way. The BBC, though, I mean, do you feel sympathy for the rock and the hard place that it is caught in when it comes to reporting on issues such as we've been discussing, particularly we look at the situation in the Middle East, and is it simply a case of damned if they do, damned if they don't, therefore they probably are getting something right?
1: Well, I'm not a great one for that argument, because yeah. I think it encourages laziness and cowardice. You know, the less you say, the less you make clear, the less complaints you get. Well, the fewer complaints you get. Well, I mean, that can't be right. I'm in favor of a different type of BBC tradition, where you work out to the finest detail you can possibly do what's happening. And what? Who's telling the truth and who isn't, and who's telling partial truths, and so on. Then you put your fingers in your ears, and you just go with it. I do. I've got sympathy, great sympathy for the BBC, because I you know, I love it, as well as being constantly angered by it and infuriated by it. But I do love it, and I like its principles, which are, to, as you know, I mean, I'm not saying these are different from your previous employees, ITN. I've got the highest respect. Sky, you worked for Sky, didn't you? I've got great respect for all of those. I'm not saying this is something only the BBC does, but the BBC does it noisily and in everybody's face, and it gets the stuff back.
0: It has been an absolute pleasure. Barely scratched the surface, but all I can say is long may your reporting juices flow. Thank you very much indeed, John.
1: Well, thank you, Dermot. I'm sorry. I know I talked too much. And I must please let me say how much I miss you from our airwaves. I don't mind if you were on ITN or Sky. I just want to see you again. Maybe. Who knows?
0: Yeah, maybe one day. John, listen, thank you so much for sparing the time. I'm really so you'll have to come back. I mean, there's so much more I want to discuss, you know.
1: All the best.
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0: 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By contrast, only 300 are reading their newspapers whilst at the wheel. All of them cabbies. 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

0: Well, welcome to another edition of Legends of News, the podcast that, of course, gets the inside track on how and why some of the most significant events of the last half a century unfolded from the journalists who were there at the time, who reported on them, probably didn't quite understand the magnitude of what was happening in front of them sometimes. Well, my guest today has one of the most recognisable broadcasting voices in Britain, calm, mellifluous, authoritative. It's no wonder then that she's been at the heart of news and current affairs for the last 30 years, dare I say, it's hard to believe, and some. I was privileged for a very short time to share a studio with her as well. We'll have more on that in a bit, but for now, let's welcome Kirsty Young. Hi there, Kirsty.
1: Hello, it is so nice to see you.
0: It is so lovely to see you. And as I say, well, we'll revisit some of those times we spent together. One in particular sticks in my mind, and I think it's not the one you would imagine. But I mentioned there, you know, the voice, the second you say hello, it just all comes back. And should I say, you know, coupled with your, you know, razor sharp intelligence, wicked sense of humour. It is no wonder that you were picked up very, very early on for a broadcasting career. Didn't you start out as a continuity announcer?
1: I did.
0: In Scotland. I mean, you better explain to a lot of people what that is. I don't think they exist anymore.
1: Well, you know, they still have them on Radio 4. They are the people in between the programmes who say, well, they would say, and now on Radio 4, we have the shipping for, or whatever it is. So I did that as a little baby girl, virtually, in Scotland. So Scotland has BBC Radio Scotland, which is exactly as it sounds. It's a kind of mirror representation of Radio 4, but, you know, with a kilt on it. And it was my, that was my training ground. I was there for 3.5 remarkable years. I started there when I was just about to turn 22. And I was very, very lucky because I applied for the job only because somebody that I worked in a little independent current affairs set up in Glasgow, and it was about to go down the pan, and I didn't know that. And somebody that I worked with said, you should apply for this job at the BBC. And I said, well, I can't do that. And he said, why not? And I said, well, it's the BBC. And I just thought, you know, you've got to be a proper grown-up person to work at the BBC. But luckily, I did apply and I did get the job. So yes, I was working as a continuity announcer. And I think one of the most important parts of that job was it got my on-air miles up. So everything's live. Everything you do is live. And before my first news bulletin, because you read the news as well as do all the continuity and you self-operate a desk. So, you know, I threw up before I read my first news bulletin live on air. I was so nervous. The whole thing was like going down a very steep, snowy hill, having never skied before. But you learn. You either learn or you stop doing it. So that was my introduction when I was really quite young. And again, I was very lucky because the department, the continuity department, the average age was probably about 15 years older than me. So I think one of the reasons I got the job was they wanted a younger voice, and they trained me. They trained me in how to speak on air live without sounding like somebody's playing pizzicato on your voice box, you know, without doing that. I probably did sound like, yeah, I think the first time. But anyway, it was a brilliant training, and it was 3.5 years of working with great people. And then that's how I edged into working in news. I went from...
0: But as you say, that's a really good way of getting those broadcasting flying hours in. And you mentioned the shipping forecast. Can you read? I mean, what a privilege. I mean,
1: I didn't get to do the shipping.
0: Did you get to do it? No. Oh, God,
1: I got to do the fish reports, which was the Scottish equivalent. I got to say, coley is £1.22 to £1.32 a pound. So I got to do that. But that was our Scottish. That was because obviously there's a big fishing industry. Well, there was then in Scotland. So our equivalent. But for the shipping forecast, you have to go to Radio 4. There is only one shipping forecast, and I've never read it, unfortunately.
0: It's an ambition. We'll both have to. Yeah. You know, I'm

0: to working on my northern series and southern series.
1: Yeah.
0: You didn't get straight into news though, did you? Well, you did, because then you also did, I mean, you did some, I'm going to mention in a moment, which I'll show you. You did some programs in Scotland, you know, the one I'm getting to in a moment. What, the eponymous one called Kirsty, of course, but were you also then a presenter on Scotland Today, wasn't it?
1: That's right. Yeah. So I got to do radio news programs first. So I was working exclusively in radio, which has always remains my first love. Now we call it audio. It is my first love. I think there's no substitute for it, really. And then whenever people would need a fill-in for somebody in a news program, if they were on holiday, they would call on me to go and do that because they knew that I wanted to, that was the area I wanted to work in. I didn't want to be just stuck in continuity, and I had ambition to do that. So then I would get jobs here and there working in radio news, like anchoring our Scottish version of PM, so that's how I began. And then I went to work in television news. I went to work at Scottish Television, STV. They were launching a bigger lunchtime bulletin, and that was just unbelievably good fun and exciting. And again, the first time I was on air, you know, I got black dots in front of my eyes. I thought I was going to pass out. I was so nervous, but I quickly learned to enjoy it, and it was great fun. Great fun.
0: Would you say, seeing we're still talking about beginning of careers, but it's a long time ago.
1: Yeah.
0: And even longer for me. What would you say to people, you know, young people listening now who say, well, you know, I want to get a career, I want to try a career in broadcasting. Well, you know, should I listen to Kirsty and try that route? You didn't go to university, did you?
1: I didn't go to university.
0: You don't need to. But, you know, is there any template? Are there any nuts and bolts? Any advice? How do you do it?
1: I think that's such a good question now, and I do get asked it, and I'm sure you get asked it, and my answer is everything has changed. We're all journalists now. We're all citizen journalists now. The way I did it, which was, you know, progressive and fair. I was fortunate. I got opportunities. I took them. I didn't balls it up so much that people ever sacked me, so that was great, but it was pretty linear, and it was traditional, and you didn't have to, I mean, most of the people I was working with did have degrees. I didn't, but I had a facility for writing, and I was able to pick it up as I went along. It's all change, isn't it? It's a totally different landscape now. And the biggest part of me wants to say, I don't know, but I have an opinion on it. I have an opinion on how people do it. And I think, you know, it's the citizen journalism. It's probably starting your own YouTube channel. It's probably
0: I agree. But I mean, it's getting good at it in a different way, isn't it?
1: It is.
0: As you say, I mean, you and I were lucky to be allowed at, you know, on broadcasting, formal broadcasting channels, and make our mistakes. You can get experience. You can get better as a journalist. Quite often on your own, testing it in the market there, because you can self-publish. I think the big problem though is you can't self-pay. And how do you get money for that YouTube channel?
1: And that's where my knowledge is completely lacking. I also think the difficulty with that is, of course, in the climate we're in now, that digitized world, we are paying it. It's the attention economy, and I think that was a very different time in the time when you and I were trained, which is, you know, we were trained for rigor, we were trained for accuracy, we were trained for moderation. Now you get the clicks if you sort of do the opposite of that. You know, if you silo your content, if you make it sort of unbelievably dramatic, if you do all the things that sort of go against old folks like us and how we were taught to do it. So my knowledge only goes so far on that. I would say to people, I have no idea how you initially make money at it if you are adhering to those original principles. I really don't know, because it's the attention economy, and it's the clicks. And if you get the clicks, you get the advertising. If you get the advertising, you can pay your gas bill. So for me, it's a complex conundrum.
0: It really is. I mean, it's unsolvable, and there is no one way of doing it. But I mean, the other thing that you must do, which does stay the same, in my view, I'm sure you'll agree with that. You have it in spades, is develop your own voice. And I don't just mean sound of your voice, because that is important if you're in broadcasting, but a voice that people go, oh, yes, I recognize this person, this journalist, not necessarily the views they're taking, but the way they write, the way they speak. It must be engaging. And the only way you get to do that, get good at that, is to practice.
1: I think so. And I think also look at people you admire. I think the people that we connect with, I mean, really good journalism is actually about connection. It's about saying to people, you might not naturally be interested in this, even I didn't really think I was naturally interested, but come with me. And that is a tonal thing. That's to do with tone. And if we think about the comedy we love, the journalism we love, even the music we love, it's not necessarily the people who are best at it, it's the people who tonally somehow connect with us. And I think finding your tone as a journalist, you know, when I think of the people who I think, well, if they're reporting on it, I'm in.
2: Yeah.
1: You know, I know if Jeremy Bowen is coming on the radio, I want everybody to shut up, or on TV, and I am listening. I'm listening to you, Jeremy, because I trust you. I trust your tone. I trust your integrity. I like the cut of your jib. So I think you find the people who speak to you and work out what it is about. I remember watching Anna Ford when I was, you know, at school, and just thinking, what is it about her? And she had just a solid tone. I believed her. She had integrity. I believed her. And I think that those kind of subtleties of human connection, I don't want to sound sort of too pretentious about it, but I think they are sort of are at the heart of good journalism, really.
0: And Kirsty, I mentioned that I've got to get through now because it did occur early in your career. And I think everyone thinks it now, you know, you need a talk show. You need to talk to people more. We want to see you. You know, you're one of those voices and broadcasters you mentioned there that everyone's not so high as Kirsty on, you know. I want to hear from her. And what we did, well, certainly those viewers in Scotland were privileged to, and it's you still on YouTube. I've looked it up. The Kirsty Show.
1: Oh, my God. You didn't look it up, did you?
0: It's the first time I came across you. You know, that's this remarkable young woman. You invited me. It's, you know, one of the pinnacles of my broadcasting career.
1: I was very young. But obviously, they'd asked me for a list of men, and you were on that list. What can I tell you?
0: I mean, but you had a lot of fun there, though, didn't you? Because you then, you know, because we're going to get right there in a moment or two, you revolutionized the way that news was presented, national news. Well, hold on, we'll park that. But okay. Between that, you came then south of the border, as the phrase is, and did some other things with the BBC.
1: I did like the holiday program, and I did that. But I did that talk show, which was in Scotland, called Kirsty, and it was in the sort of style of, it was like a sort of bargain basement Oprah, really. It's what it was. You know, I've never watched any of them back. So
0: I have.
1: Yeah. So I just always felt, when I was in a newsroom, like when I worked at Scottish Television in the newsroom, it was the first time in my life, I don't know if you had this experience, that I found my tribe. I didn't find my tribe in school. I didn't go to university, so I didn't have a tribe there. And I walked into a newsroom and I thought, people like me. People like me. And so when I wasn't working in news, I hankered to get back to that. And so at that point, I had an agent, and my agent said they're looking for people for this new channel that's starting up, and they've got a news division. And they were looking for people for all sorts of programs. And I said, it's the news thing that I'd love to do. So that was, I wanted to get back into news. The other stuff kind of, it did pay the bills and it was fine, but it wasn't really for me. It was fine. But news, I knew I'd had the bug by then. And I never really felt more comfortable anywhere than I felt in a TV news studio at that point. I don't know. I was like a fish in water. I loved it. I loved the whole vibe, and I liked the people. And it was something new every day. And once it was done, it was done. You didn't need to go back and look at it. You know, that's like, it's done. Let's think about tomorrow. That suited my temperament. So, I want...
0: You sound as if you're a bit like me. You really don't like watching it back. You
1: never. Never.
0: You know, when you see these TV dramas back, usually, you always see the anchors and their producers sitting around in a big studio, don't you? After the broadcast, watching it, you think, well, I've never done that. It's water under the bridge.
1: Totally. And if other people who are higher up the food chain than me ever wanted to do that, then that's fine, and come back to me with advice. But I am not watching myself, because I would, no, I just don't. It's not, I occasionally would listen to myself, especially in the years that I was doing Desert Island Discs, if it had been a particularly interesting record and I wanted to see how it had edited, because I didn't do the edits. Yeah. Sometimes I would listen, but even that makes my palms sweaty. It's not my favourite. No.
0: Well, let's talk about that revolution in British television news, and the revolution when you joined and launched Five News, the launch of a new channel, 1997. And I suppose, you know, if you cut it back, I mean, the revolution in terms of the news was that you proved newsreaders had legs.
1: Wasn't that an amazing thing?
0: I mean, could you believe it? I mean, you know, you could stand up.
1: I know. And now, of course, because so everybody thought, well, this is a little pipsqueak channel. looks a bit cheap and nasty, and their news is probably bound to be hilarious and crap. So we had the expectation was very low, but what they didn't know was it the show was being run by a very smart man called Chris Shaw, who had a lot of news experience, who was a very senior News at 10 executive, who had been there on the front line, and he was the brains behind it, and he has got a big brain, and he knew what he was doing, and he did something. You know, news was at that point, and it's difficult, you know, in the era we're in now, it's difficult to remember this, but you know, that was, as you say, 1997. We launched into a general election campaign. It was a great time to launch. Our launch was slightly delayed, but news then was so conservative. It was the occasional woman, but mostly men, sitting behind a desk with a blue screen behind them in a dark suit. So just to even come out from behind the desk seemed like a revolution. I mean, it was nothing. It was a tiny little statement of intent. It was a more undone way of doing it. The editorial principles were still the same, but just that tiny little thing had everybody getting their knickers in a pickle. And it was a tiny thing.
0: But you launch not just a new program, and there was that, and it was. I mean, you really did make it your own. You really did make it different. What were the nerves like then? How sweaty were the palms?
1: Well, we had done quite a lot of practicing because we were late to launch. So we'd been in the studio a lot. It kind of felt like home. We had Tony Blair was not yet Prime Minister. As I say, we launched into a campaign and we had him on the very first programme. We wanted to do it live. Alistair Campbell said, no, it's got to be a pre-record. So we did record it that afternoon. So the sort of main centrepiece of our first programme, that little chunk of it was pre-recorded, which probably worked in my favour. By then, I wasn't that nervous. You know, I did have a lot of on-air miles under my belt. And I the thing that always, when it came to, I don't know what you were like, but when it came to moments in my tiny working life where I was sort of stepping into the abyss, the thing that always comforted me was I thought, if I had trust in my editor, if I thought, well, they're really smart and they wouldn't ask me to do it if they didn't think I could do it. So at least they think I could do it, even if I'm not sure. So I had a lot of experience by then doing live stuff. So I was less nervous and I had a lot of faith in the people who were producing it. So by that point, I think I had a wee bit of professional confidence that helped to kind of quell the nerves. And I was really enjoying it. I mean, I was working with great editors and great reporters. It was, you know, it was by the seat of our pants stuff, but I have that sickness that I think everybody who works in live news has, where, you know, the worse it gets, the more I enjoy it.
0: I think got it off to, you know, the best possible start it could have as the new kid on the block. But it wasn't just presentation, it was content as well. I mean, you mentioned Tony Blair for the launch episode, but you were getting the guests on, and not just, you know, well, obviously it wasn't all just politics. It was light and shade, and that brought a difference to the presentation of television news as well.
1: And I should just say, for example, so Tony Blair came in with his small entourage, the biggest member of which was, of course, Alistair Campbell. We had a whole debate about, will Tony perch? Because they were like, well, where's he sitting? And we were like, well, we don't have chairs, so I'm just perching. That's what we called it, perching. Yeah. And they were like, Tony's not perching. Like, well, Tony, I mean, I'm perching, so if Tony stands, it's going to... So we had this whole kind of back and forth. Alistair was as charming as he always was in those days. So that was a whole kind of thing. So the look of it was fresher. You know, I think that sort of got people's attention. And also we did this thing where we sort of deconstructed bits of news. So we would have reporters, everybody does it. You know, they do it on News at 10, where you have the reporter in, out of the report to just kind of take it down. We had this thing called Five Facts, which was this screen with, you know, it was more bulletin, it was more sort of bullet points, and it was kind of just a little bit more relaxed was the sort of tonally, that was the idea of it. Yeah,
0: I love that story, Kirsty. Tony don't perch.
1: Well, Tony doesn't perch.
0: It's right up there with Charlie don't surf.
1: Yeah. Tony don't perch. Well, Tony did perch, and he was. I mean, we all know, you know, Tony was very. I'm talking like I know him. Prime Minister Blair was very, you know, he was good at that stuff. So he was fine with it. But I remember Alistair Campbell standing, you know, those big old-fashioned cameras had the big hoods that the auto cue was hidden in. Well, Alistair Campbell stood as near as you can stand without being in vision and just stared at me through the whole thing as if to say, don't F about with my boy. Not that I mean, I wasn't going to F about it. I just wanted it to find out what he was about. But yeah, that was a tiny baptism of fire for me.
0: And look at him now, all cuddly and approachable, and does some podcasting, so far as I understand that.
1: Does he?
0: I've not been able to find it.
1: Yeah, I don't know what that's called.
0: So you came then to the big, the mothership. I mean, ITN produced, and still does, I think, Channel 5 News.
1: Yeah.
0: But then you kind of cross from one newsroom to another within the building. Why did you do that if you were having, you know, such an effect, such a good time on 5 News?
1: That's a good question. Why did I do it? Probably naked ego and ambition. I don't know. I mean, it was like going to play with the big boys.
0: They put you with me. We doubled up.
1: Yeah. It was going to play with the big boys. You know, that's what it was. It was like being, you know, that's why I did it. I mean, and you know, it didn't, apart from there was a part of it which was a sort of big personal professional sort of moment for me, and I did work with lovely people, obviously. But I remember being told by the person who was then the editor that I think I had thanked somebody by saying thanks so much for joining us, and he took me into his office after the show. He said, "We don't say that here at ITV, we don't say." And I thought, okay. So, you know, I did immediately feel like I was a little bit of a square peg in a round hole. Well, I did a little.
0: You don't say it because it looks too grateful and they should be glad.
1: I don't know what it was. It's just too friendly, too nice. I don't know. He didn't deign to give me an explanation as to why I should thank a guest. But, you know, from the beginning, I sort of thought I felt like I was wearing somebody else's shoes.
0: Yeah. Well, it didn't feel like that to where we presented the evening news together, didn't we?
1: Yeah, we did.
0: Co-anchored that in 2001. But I mean, you know, there was just that searing experience. And I'll never forget, you know, watching you on air. I'm talking 9/11, of course. I think you'd got in first, I don't know, whatever, the time we had to be here on the shift. And it all just started happening. That was an extraordinary day of events that no one could work out what was happening.
1: Now,
0: just talk me through, you know, your memories of 9/11 with the fact.
1: Yeah.
0: And I watched that from the gallery of you interviewing your own husband in New York as the towers were coming down. Yeah. I'm sure you can't forget it.
1: No.
0: Even also, but I mean, it was just, you know, the most extraordinary events, but the most extraordinary broadcasting event as well, and handled with, you know, I mean, the actual epitome of aplomb by your good self.
1: That's very kind of you. I was driving into work because I was doing, there was that mid-afternoon bulletin that none of us ever wanted to read because it was kind of slap bang in the middle of the afternoon when you're sort of getting your program together. So I was due to do it that day. So I was coming in just a little bit earlier. And my husband phoned me when I was on the way in by car. I think I'd come back from maternity leave about 4 weeks before, 3 or 4 weeks before. So I was fresh back in the news world. And Nick said, a plane's gone into the Twin Towers. And it wasn't long after John Kennedy Jr. had that terrible accident in his plane. And I thought Nick meant like a little passenger, you know, a six-seater passenger plane or a four-seater passenger. Yeah. I didn't think he meant an airliner. He was out in the street. And went out. He heard the noise, went out. He was in the street in Manhattan. And so I went into the newsroom, and the newsroom was, I can only describe it as vibrating. I had never before and never since been in a newsroom that felt the way the newsroom felt. It was absolutely, everybody just had a different look in their eye and was standing just that little bit nervier and that little bit straighter. And they said, we're going to newsflash this. You should go down to make up. And I threw my little Nokia on the desk of the editor. And I said, look, my husband's there. He's under Nick. You know, it wasn't passcoded or anything then. It was one of those little Nokia phones. I said, he's under Nick. I said, he's with a guy who saw it. Because he'd gone out and a road sweeper had just told him what he'd seen. So by the time I went downstairs, went in, they said, you don't really have time for makeup. So I went in kind of looking like a bloody had been dragged through a hedge backwards, got on to thing, was putting my earpiece in, had 30 seconds of script, and I just remember them saying, we're going open-ended, because by that time, the second plane had gone in. And so I thought, okay, right, we're going open-ended. I've got 30 seconds of script. Put your big girl pants on, because this is not like anything you've ever done before. And I still, even thinking about it, you know, it makes me a little bit clammy of hand. And then I heard them say, we've been on air for, I don't know, maybe 14 minutes. I can't remember. And somebody said, we've got a Nicholas Jones. Now, the BBC had a correspondent called Nicholas Jones. So I never call my husband Nick Nicholas Jones. I'm like, okay. And it was in my ear. And then somebody else said, it's her husband. And I thought, oh, it's that Nick Jones. And Nick came on. And, you know, he did a sterling job. He really did a very, very good first person testimony, given that he just watched something so mind-boggling, which now, of course, is ingrained as part of our culture. But on that day, if you're old enough to remember that day, the sense of profound shock in your very marrow that something like that could have happened was something that we all sort of united us all. So Nick did a really good job. And then I thought, as I was talking to him, I thought, well, I need to do the thing that we're always taught to do, which is to be full and frank. And to, so just as a little addendum at the end of speaking to Nick, I'd spoken to him for maybe 4 or 5 minutes, and he'd given a very good description of what he had seen and what the man with him had seen. And I said, that was Nick Jones. He's in New York on business. And the reason I know that is because he's my husband. Cause I thought that I can't put that in the interview. It's not the important bit, but I have to declare it as an interest. You know, that thing where you're like, you've got to declare that as an interest. So I think I said that right at the end, but it was a very, very strange sensation because I was very afraid for him as well, because nobody knew. That was a day when we actually thought, do they just blow up the world? Are they coming? Is more going to happen to New York? Is more. And so, yeah, I felt so that was a test of my nerve. And it was, I have to say, I'm giving my husband 10 out of 10 because he was very good. He was very, very
0: concise
1: and calm. Yeah, he really was. Yeah.
0: So let's bring it right up to date. I mean, you've got another brilliant format, Young Again, like what you did there with the title. Really good. But it's about what, it's basically, it's the simple ones work, don't they? Like, dare I say, Legends of News. Where you interview guests, don't you, and ask them, what they tell their younger selves. I mean, it's just so brilliant. Are you doing another series? What's happening
1: with
0: that?
1: Well, I'm currently surfed the wave of a health condition that kind of comes and goes. So the good thing about Young Again is I can do little chunks of it, and then I don't do it for a while. And so we do it. It's not like, Desert Island Disc was 42 a year. They happened, they were in the schedule, you had to deliver, whereas I can do Young Again, sort of come and go on it. So I'm not recording just now.
0: I mean, dare I delve about the health, Kirsty? I don't want to, I've got my own issues.
1: Yeah.
0: Don't want to talk about it. I mean, was it the main reason you left Desert Island?
1: It was the reason I left Desert.
0: Just how are you? How are you coping with it?
1: I'm doing fine. I've got a brilliant rheumatologist. I'm on nice, strong drugs. I do all the things that work, and I just take good care of myself. Loads of people... I don't need to. That's not something I need to say to you. Everybody is navigating their various situations, and I'm doing okay. Thank you for asking. I hope you are too.
0: Yeah, I certainly am. Listen, I've got to say you're looking fantastic on it. And may I say, all I say after this chat we've had is, bring back the Kirsty Show. Put it in prime time. We need more Kirsty Young on TV. That's Listen, awesome. Great chatting with you, Kirsty. Thanks ever so much.
1: So nice to talk to you.
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4: अपने कारोबार को कामयाबी की बुलंदियों पर ले जाने के लिए एडवर्टाइज कीजिए आप अपने आवाज एफएम पर लाइव नशरियात के अलावा आवाज सुना जा रहा है इंटरनेट पर दुनिया भर में स्पॉन्सर कीजिए अजान या फिर रंगारंग पंजाबी उर्दू पश्तो या हिंदी प्रोग्राम्स आवाज रेडियो पर और पहुंचाइए दुनिया के कोने-कोने में आप अपनी आवाज आवाज एफएम के साथ
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1: Good morning, good morning, a very good morning to you guys. It's Awaz FM Community Radio. This is Café Awaz with me, your host Ali, here with you until 11 o'clock. A very good morning to you guys. Hope you are well, hope you are doing good, hope you are doing great. Awaz FM Community Radio, this is Café Awaz. Let's get the numbers out of the way. As usual, the number is 0238198072. That's 0238198072. You can WhatsApp the studio on 0778469140. That's 0778469140. Okay, let's kickstart the program with a brilliant track that I have been, well, as always, you know, I've been scouring the internet for the best tracks to bring you, and there's something different, something new, something that you haven't heard on other stations, and this is going to be one of those programs where I bring you something new, something different, and it's going to be a bamtastic program. Bamtastic, fantastic, bamtastic, whichever way you want to do it. This one is called Kadite Hasbol by Atif Aslam. Enjoy this track, and I'll see you straight back after this.

I know, I know. I saw the look on your faces. I did. I saw the look on your faces when I said Kadite has the ball. You thought it was a Nasibo Lal show or a Nasibo Lal song there. But no, it is Atif Aslam with his own version of Kadite has the ball. I hope you guys enjoy that track. Awaz FM Community Radio. This is Cafe Awaz with me, your host Ali, here with you until 11 o'clock. A very good morning to you guys. If you have just joined us, welcome to the show. The number to get in touch with me is 023-8198-0072. That's 023-8198-0072. Okay, let's take you to the next track, and let me tell you a little bit about the next track. Well, we've all heard the ever famous, the evergreen, the golden oldies track, Awara Hu. You know, Awara Hu, Awara Hu. Yeah, you know, this guy sings it better than me. So there's somebody had to do the remix version of that, and this one is the remix version by Parigi, is called Awara Hu. Enjoy this track, and I'll see you straight back after this.

It's a little bit different. Got a little bit of a twist to it. What did you guys think of that? Do let me know. 023-8198-0072. That's 023-8198-0072. WhatsApp the studio on 07784-691-440. What do you think of that one? Do you think that one's going to go far? Or, you know, is it a good mix? Is it worth the wait? Is it worth the wait? Parry G there on the lyrics with Awarahu, the remix version. Hope you guys enjoyed that track. Awaza Fan Community Radio, this is Cafe Awaza with me, your host Ali, here with you until 11 o'clock. A very good morning to you guys. If you have just joined us, welcome to the show. And do get in touch and give me some feedback. It's always great to hear your feedback. And what do you think of the remix tracks? And indeed, what do you think of the show? I'd love to have your feedback, good or bad. I'd love to hear from you guys. And it's always good to know how the program is going. Anyway, it's going good. I'm pretty sure of that. But, you know, it's always good to have your feedback. Anyway, okay. It's just the way it is. Okay. Awaza Fan Community Radio. This is Cafe Awaza with me, your host, Ellie, here with you until 11 o'clock. A very good morning to you guys. If you have just joined us, welcome to the show. The number to get in touch with me for the Blast for the Past coming up at around about half past the hour is 023-8198-0072. You can WhatsApp me your request on 07784-691-440. That's 07784-691-440. Awaza Fan Community Radio, this is Cafe Awaza. Let's take you to the next track. And do you remember that song I used to play? Look and Luck. Oh, mere look te mardi si, te me ode luck te marda si. You remember that one? I know. I probably sing it better, I reckon. But anyway, then along comes this next track. It's not the answer to it. It's not a reply to it, but it very much sounds like it's a reply to it. And it's sort of around about the same sort of style for me anyway. But you have a listen and you tell me what it is like, if you remember that other song as well. This one is Umair Awan featuring Gunny Tiger on the lyrics with a cute yeah look. Enjoy this track and I'll see you straight back after this.

Umer Awan there featuring Gunny Tiger. I hope you guys enjoyed that. It's called Cute Yeah Look. What did you think of that, guys? I quite liked it, and I thought it was a funky type of song, which I quite enjoyed. And the beats to it are nice as well. Keeps you going. And let me know. What's your thoughts on that? Awaz FM Community Radio. This is Cafe Awaz with me, your host Ali, here with you until 11 o'clock. A very good morning to you guys. If you have just joined us, welcome to the show. And if you want to get in touch with me, not if you want to get in, as you need to get in touch with me, get in touch, pick up the phone, get in touch, and drop me a message or via the WhatsApp on 077 846 91 440, and let me know what is your choice for today's blast from the past. Otherwise, I have a very, very sort of beachy type song for you today for the blast from the past, and I'm pretty sure you're gonna love it. But anyway, if you have a song that you would like for the blast from the past, then do let me know on 077 846 91 440. That's the WhatsApp number, or you can drop me a message on 023-81-980072. Awaz FM Community Radio. This is Cafe Awaz with me, your host Ali, here with you until 11 o'clock. A very good morning to you guys. Let's take you to the next track. And one person that you just cannot go wrong with is Bilal Said. I love Bilal Said's songs, and his music is absolutely brilliant. I think he's one of the newcomers that is doing really, really well, and he's going to really go places. So I love Bilal Said's songs, and I'm sure you're going to love this one as well. It's called, what is it called? Uchiyan Diwara. Enjoy this track, and I will see you straight back after this.

0: somebody.
1: A beautiful track there, beautiful track. You just cannot go wrong with Atif, not Atif, some Bilal. What am I saying? You just cannot go wrong with Bilal Said, and that was Momina Mushtan Mutishan on the lyrics with together with him. That's Bilal Said and Momina Mutishan on the lyrics there. I hope you guys enjoyed that track. It's called Uchiya Diwara. I was of Community Radio. This is Cafe Awaz with me, your host Ali, here with you until 11 o'clock. A very good morning to you guys. If you have just joined us, welcome to the show. We still got a couple more minutes. You've got a few minutes left if you want to get your track in for the Blast from the Past. So do drop me a message on 077-846-91440. 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That's 023-81-980072. Awaz FM Community Radio. This is Cafe Awaz with me, your host Ali, here with you until 11 o'clock. A very good morning to you guys. Let's take you to the next track, and another singer that you just cannot go wrong with is Tony Kakkar, and he has these brilliant tracks. Some of them are you know, sort of romantic, and some of them are funny, and here's one that has a little bit of both, romantic and funny, and it's called Aja Mere Bike Pe. Enjoy this track, and I will see you straight back after this, and then we'll go for the Blast from the Past.

Tonika Kade on the lyrics with Ajamere Paikpe. I hope you guys enjoy that track. I told you it's a little bit of a senti song and a little bit of a funny song, sort of mixed bag there. Hope you guys enjoyed that. I was Van Community Radio. This is Cafe Awaz with me, your host Ali, here with you until 11 o'clock. A very good morning to you guys. If you have just joined us, welcome to the show. The number, as always, to get in touch with me is 023-8198-0072. That's 023-8198-0072. Or you can WhatsApp the studio on 077-846-91-440. And talking about WhatsApp, I'm going to give you guys, I know I said straight after this song we'll go for the blast from the past, but I'm going to give you guys another sort of 5 minutes to get those messages in, because I've got a couple that's come in and giving me some ideas on one of these blasts from the past. It's an interesting one that's come in today. So if you want to send in your blast from the past request, the number for the WhatsApp is 077-846-91-440. Going to give you a couple of minutes to get those requests in, and in the meantime, well, I got just the track for you. It's Sona Mohatpura on the lyrics with Call Waiting, because that's what I'm doing, call waiting. Enjoy this track, and I'll see you after this, and then we will definitely go for the blast from the past.

Sona Mahatwa there on the lyrics with Call Waiting. I hope you guys enjoy that track. And talking about Call Waiting, I was waiting for your call as well. And I was waiting for your request for the Blast from the Past. And I didn't get any more. But I did get one, which is an interesting one. And I cannot put my finger to it exactly where I might have heard this song. But it is a brilliant track. And I can't remember if I ever heard this track, but I just listened to it during the break there, and it is a brilliant track. I enjoyed it. I'm sure you guys are going to enjoy it too. It is Let's Take You. Where we're going to take you, we are going to take you to 1993. We're going back to 1993. Yeah, and we're going to take you to this next track. It's from the movie Kabhi Haan Kabhi Na. 1993 is the movie Kabhi Haan Kabhi Na. And this one is Aana Mere Pyar Ko Jhoota Mat Samjhana. Enjoy this track, and I will see you straight back after this.

From the 1993 movie Kabhi Haan Kabhi Na, that was our blast from the passport today. Ana Mere Pyar Ko Jhoota Na Samjana Samajna. It is a brilliant track, and you would never have thought that they made those type of songs back in the 90s, but they did. That was 1993, and Kabhi Haan Kabhi Na, that's the name of the movie, and that was our blast from the passport today. Hope you guys enjoyed that track. This is Cafe Awaaz with me, your host Ali, here with you until 11 o'clock. A very good morning to you guys. If you have just joined us, welcome to the show. The number to get in touch with me, as always, is 0238198072. That's 0238198072. Or you can WhatsApp the studio on 0778469140. That's 0778469140. Awaaz FM Community Radio. This is Cafe Awaaz. Let's take you to blast back into the future, and let's take you to the next track. And this is Manowar Farooqui on the lyrics. Another new singer that I found while scouring the internet. Manowar Farooqui on the lyrics with Camille. Enjoy this track, and I'll see you straight back after this.

Manawa Faruqi there on the lyrics with Camila. Hope you guys enjoy that track. It's a little bit different, but that's what Cafe Awaaz is all about, right? Something new, something different, and scouring the internet, I find all these brilliant tracks which don't really get a lot of airtime, and they make their mark on the internet with the likes on the videos, and some of the videos that are coming out are really, really brilliant as well. Right, okay, this is Cafe Awaaz with me, your host Ali, here with you until 11 o'clock. A very good morning to you guys. If you have just joined us, welcome to the show. The number to get in touch with me, as always, is 0238198072. That's 0238198072. You can WhatsApp the studio on 0778469140. That's 0778469140. Okay, let's take you to the next track now. This next artist, I have played him, played his music before, and it did go well. It did go down well, and you guys did enjoy it. I did get some feedback on it, and I haven't played this artist for a long time, and so here we are with another new track that he's brought. Ankit Tiwari is the name. Ankit Tiwari is the artist name, and he's brought out another new track which is called Gowara. Enjoy this track, and I will see you straight back after this.

I love that song. Ankit Tiwari there on the lyrics with Gawara Nahi. You know, one of the lyrics that I love on that song is Bala Dil Hara. Bala Ishq Hara Dil Hara Nahi. What a beautiful wording. It is such a sentimental, positive role, positive song, I think. I loved it. What did you guys think? Do give me a call on 023-819-80072. That's 023-819-80072. You can WhatsApp the studio on 077-84-691-440. That's 077-84-691-440. It'd be great to hear from you guys and get some feedback from you as well. Awaz of N Community Radio, this is Cafe Awaz with me, your host Ali, here with you until 11 o'clock. A very good morning to you guys. If you have just joined us, welcome to the show. And let's get you to the next track. And another new artist that I have found is Shibani Kalyan. Shibani Kalyap, another new artist that I've come across, and this is another new track from the artist Shibani Kalyap. And Shibani Kalyap, what am I saying? I get it right. Shibani Kalyap on the lyrics with this new track called I Swear. Enjoy this track, and I'll see you straight back after this.

You know, the brilliant thing about Asian music is you give them a sentence and they'll make a song out of it. You give them a sentence and they make a song. It's absolutely brilliant the way they've done that one. Shibhani Kashyap on the lyrics there with I Swear. Hope you guys enjoy that track. It's a Waza Fan Community Radio. This is Cafe Waz with me, your host Ali, here with you until 11 o'clock. A very good morning to you guys. And let's take you to the next track, which is very similar. Give them a sentence and they'll make a song out of it. And this is another new singer that I've come across, is Ashkara Singh on the lyrics with Makeup. Enjoy this track and I'll see you straight back after this. Don't go away, more great music coming up.

Ashkara Singh there on the lyrics with the makeup. Hope you guys enjoyed that track. Another new track, that one was, and another new singer. Hope you guys enjoyed it. It's something which you don't hear on other stations, and you will only ever hear it on Awaz FM Community Radio. Okay, this is Cafe Awaz with me, your host Ali, here with you until 11 o'clock, which means sadly, it is time for me to say bye-bye. But before I go, I've got another track that I want to squeeze into the show, and I'm sure some of you have heard this track before, and it was very popular and it was a hit during its time. Taking us back a little bit, a classic track coming up now, Alisha Chennai with Made in India. With that, I'm gonna love you and leave you. Until next time, take care, bye bye, look after yourself and be good, stay safe, enjoy the rest of your day, and I'll see you again soon.

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Good morning and welcome to Kinnare Kinnare. My name is Rahi Baines. Now you have my company for the next 2 hours. Before we go any further with Kinnare Kinnare, let me say a huge thank you to Ali Sahib, who's been entertaining you in his show Cafe Awaaz since 10 o'clock this morning. And now it's my turn to entertain you until 1 o'clock. What's going to happen in Kinnare Kinnare today, I will tell you as we go along. But first of all, let's listen to a thought-provoking song.

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1: Zindagi ke safar mein guzar jate hain jo maqam, wo phir nahi aate. This beautiful thought-provoking song was sung by none other than yours truly, Rahi Baines. You are listening to my magazine show Kinare Kinare, and this is Awaz FM. In about 10 minutes' time, we'll have some chutkle, some funny anecdotes with Kapil Sharma. But before that, here is Mohammad Rafi singing from the film Jahan Pyar Mile, which was released in 1917. Dil hai ke dhadakta rehta hai, bechain nazar ho jati hai. The music is composed by Shankar Jaikishan and Farooq Qaisar wrote the words for it. Enjoy this Pyar Bhara Geet.

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1: Dil Hai Ke Dhadakta Rehta Hai. Mohammad Rafi was singing from the film Jahan Pyar Mile. You are listening to my magazine show Kinare Kinare. I am Rahi Baines and this is Awaaz FM. Kinare Kinare comes to you here on Awaaz FM every Tuesday from 11 o'clock in the morning until 1 o'clock in the afternoon. Now it's time for some chutkle, some funny anecdotes with Kapil Sharma. And today he's talking about music classes. Enjoy.
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1: That was Kapil Sharma talking about music classes. 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In about 10 minutes' time, we'll have our segment called Zara Hatke, Off the Beaten Track. In this part of my show, I try and present to you a rather unusual piece of music, something you normally do not hear in the main media. That is coming up shortly. But before that, here is a duet sung by Lata Mangeshkar and Mukesh, taken from the film Sanjog, which was released in 1961. Ek Manzil Rahi Do, Phir Pyar Na Kaise Ho. The music is composed by Madan Mohan and Rajendra Krishan wrote the lyrics for it. This song was picturized on Anita Guha and Pradeep Kumar. Enjoy this masti bhara romantic gana.

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Now let's listen to another duet, this time sung by Mohammad Rafi and Lata Mangeshkar, and this is taken from the film Be Dard Zamana Kya Jaane, which was released in 1959. Dur Kahin Tu Chal, Dil Raha Hai Machal. The music is composed by Kalyanji Veerji Shah, and the words are written by Bharat Vyas. Enjoy this beautiful dogana, and then we'll have Zara Hatke, off the beaten track.

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1: Dur kahin tu chal, dil raha hai machal. This lovely duet was sung by Mohammed Rafi and Lata Mangeshkar and was taken from the film Be-Dard Zamana Kya Jaane. You are listening to my magazine show Kinare Kinare. I am Rahi Baines and this is Awaaz FM. Now it's time for Zara Hatke, Off the Beaten Track. In this part of my show, I try and present to you a rather unusual piece of music, something you do not hear in the main media. And today, I would like to present to you the Shillong Chamber Orchestra and Choir. And they are going to sing Dil Tadap Tadap Ke Keh Raha Hai, Lara's theme, and Ke Sira Sira. This is a recording of their performance at Umaid Bhavan Palace in Jodhpur. Enjoy.

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1: That was Shillong Chamber Orchestra and Choir singing a mashup of Dil Tadap Tadap Ke Keh Raha Hai, Lara's theme, and Ke Sira Sira. You are listening to my magazine show Kinare Kinare. I am Rahi Baines, and this is Awaz FM, broadcasting here in Southampton on 99.8 FM and throughout the Southern Hampshire, especially in Portsmouth and the Winchester areas. 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In about 10 minutes' time, we'll have some Sher o Shaari with Anjum Rehber. But before that, here is Lata Mangeshkar singing from the film The Train, which was released in 1970. Kis liye maine pyar kiya, dil ko yun hi beqarar kiya. The music is composed by R.D. Burman, and Anand Bakshi wrote the lyrics for it. This song was picturized on Nanda, and Rajesh Khanna was also there in this film. Enjoy this romantic song.

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1: Kis liye maine pyaar kiya, dil ko yun hi beqarar kiya. Lata Mangeshkar was singing from the film The Train. Let's listen to one more song and then we'll have some sher-e-shaayri. Here is Mohammad Rafi, this time singing from the film Dil Tera Deewana, which was released in 1962. Dhadakne lagta hai mera dil tere naam se. The music is composed by Shankar Jaikishan and Hasrat Jaipuri wrote the words for it. This song was picturized on Shami Kapoor and Mala Sinha and Mahmood were also there in this film. Enjoy this beautiful Cher Chhad type of romantic song and then we'll have some Sher Shayari.

0: लगता है कि अब हम गए काम से धड़कने लगता है.
1: How do you say it? A was or a was?
2: धड़कने लगता है मेरा दिल तेरे नाम से. Mohammad Rafi was singing from the film Dil Tera Deewana. You're listening to my magazine show Kinare Kinare. My name is Rahi Bains and this is Awaz FM. Kinare Kinare comes to you here on Awaz FM every Tuesday from 11 o'clock in the morning until 1 o'clock in the afternoon.
3: दोस्तो, मैं हूँ सीमा सरगम. मेरा प्रोग्राम आवाज कैरियोके क्लब सुनना न भूलिए, जो कि हर संडे शाम 6 बजे से 8 बजे तक आवाज एफएम पे ब्रॉडकास्ट किया जाता है. इस प्रोग्राम में आप ही की आवाज में गाए हुए कैरियोके गीत पेश किए जाते हैं. अपने गीत भेजने के लिए व्हाट्सएप का ये नंबर जरूर नोट कर लें. नंबर है 07784691440. रिमेम्बर, आवाज कैरियोके Club every Sunday 6 to 8 p.m.
2: I would also like to mention here that for the benefit of our listeners living in South Asian countries like India and Pakistan, Awaz Karaoke Club is also repeated every Wednesday at 8 o'clock in the morning according to the UK time. 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
2: That was Anjum Rehber reading her poem called Pyar Karna Chahiye. You are listening to my magazine show Kinare Kinare and I am Rahi Bains. In about 10 minutes time, around about 12 o'clock, we'll have the birthday bash. Birthday bash is whereby I mention the names of all my Facebook friends who had their birthdays in the last 7 days since last Wednesday. That is coming up shortly. But before that, here is a duet sung by Lata Mangeshkar and Kishore Kumar, taken from the film Rocky, which was released in 1981. Kya yehi pyar hai? Haan, yehi pyar hai. The music is composed by R.D. Burman and Anand Bakshi wrote the words for it. This song was picturized on Sanjay Dutt and Tina Munin. Enjoy this lovely, प्यार भरा दो गाना.

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1: क्या यही प्यार है? हाँ, यही प्यार है. लता मंगेशकर and किशोर कुमार were singing from the film Rocky. This is Awaaz FM. And you are listening to my magazine show, Kinare Kinare. I am Rahi Baines. Now it's time for the Birthday Bash. Birthday Bash is whereby I mention the names of all my Facebook friends who had their birthdays in the last 7 days since last Wednesday. Last Wednesday was the birthday of Upinder Kaur Takhar, who lives in Derby. Simran Kukreja, who turned 80 and lives in Ludhiana, Punjab. Felix Pitti, who turned 56 and lives in Southampton. And Jayan Pilali. On Thursday was the birthday of Amar Ria, who turned 66 and lives in London. On Friday was the birthday of Rhythm Bharadwaj, who lives in Wolverhampton. Last Saturday saw the birthday of Retro Singh, who turned 47, and Teddy Kalanda Harrison, who turned 75 and lives in Mombasa, Kenya. On Sunday was the birthday of Daljeet Sahota Virk, who lives in Romford, London. Bobby Grewal, who turned 50 and lives in Ealing, London. Sumaya Saha, who turned 31 and lives in Kolkata. Kaushik Adia, who turned 61. Vinod K. Gohil, who lives in Luton. Baldev Panesar, who lives in Ilford, London. And Jaspal Bhamra, who lives in Nairobi, Kenya. Last Monday saw the birthday of Manjeet Bhogal, who turned 75 and lives in London. Narinder Gill, who lives in Toronto, Ontario. Amina Nazir, who turned 66. Madan Gahir, who turned 70, Davinder Singh, who turned 81 and lives in Croydon, and Harpreet Kaur Lali, who lives in Wolverhampton. Harpreet is my niece. Today, Tuesday, five of you have your birthdays today. Simran Teji, who turns 28 and lives in Sultanpur Lodi. Rajinder Bansal, who turns 60. Jabbar Singh, who turns 38. Zahir Meghji, who also turns 38, and Nita Bhaga. Well, let's all clear our throats and sing them all our favorite happy birthday song. Are you ready? Here we go.

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1: Aao sare ikatthe hoke birthday manaiye. This beautiful Bhangra number was sung by the Aag group. You are listening to my magazine show Kinare Kinare. I am Rahi Baines and this is Awaaz FM. In about 10 minutes time, we'll have a Bollywood biography.
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1: 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If you miss the show, don't worry because there is always a chance to listen back by going to our website awaazfm.co.uk and listen live or listen back. Here is a duet sung by Mohammed Rafi and Asha Bhonsle taken from the film Jali Note which was released in 1960. Chand zard zard hai, mere dil mein pyar ka halka halka dard hai. The music is composed by O.P. Nayar and Raja Mehdi Ali Khan wrote the lyrics for it. This song was picturized on Devanand and Madhubala. Enjoy this pyar bhara do gana.

0: Here I am, Southampton, South UK. It's Ned, and he's on the radio today. My name is Rapper Ned, and I'm here to say, tune into Waz FM, okay?
1: Excellent. 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
2: 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The singer is Zorabai Ambalewali, and the song is Rum Jhum Barse Badarwa. Music composer, Naushad, and the lyrics are written by D.N. Madhok. Enjoy this beautiful, nostalgic song from the film Ratan, which was released in 1944.

0: Here I am, Southampton, South UK. It's Ned, and he's on the radio today. My name is Rapper Ned, and I'm here to say, tune into Awaz FM, okay?
1: 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No, excellent.
2: Ramjhum Barsen Badarwa. This beautiful, nostalgic song was sung by Zorabhai Ambalewali and was taken from the film Ratan. You're listening to my magazine show Kinare Kinare. I am Rahi Baines. Now it's time for a Bollywood biography, and today I have selected the biography of Balraj Sahni for you to enjoy.
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5: I would also like to add here that for the benefit of our listeners living in South Asian countries like India and Pakistan, Awaz Karaoke Club is also repeated every Wednesday at 8 o'clock in the morning according to the UK time. So remember, Awaz Karaoke Club is repeated every Wednesday at 8 a.m. according to the UK time. In about 10 minutes' time, we'll have our segment called Name the Film. Film ka naam kya hai? This is a friendly quiz in which I play to you the title music of a film, and all you have to do is identify the film. Because this is a friendly quiz, I will give you some clues as well to help you. But before that, Gulabi Gulabi Aankhon Se Tu Pila De To. Mohammad Rafi is singing from the film Ban Phool, which was released in 1972. Music is composed by Lakshmikant Pyarelal and Anand Bakshi wrote the lyrics for it. This song was picturized on Jitendra. Enjoy this lovely romantic gana.

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1: Gulabi gulabi ankhon se tu pila de to main peene ka naam na lo. Mohammed Rafi was singing from the film Banpool. This is Awaz FM and you are listening to my magazine show Kinare Kinare. I am Rahi Bates. Now it's time for Name the Film. Film ka naam kya hai? This is a friendly quiz in which I play to you the title music of a film and all you have to do is identify the film. Because this is a friendly quiz, I will give you some clues as well to help you. Now, today's clues are that this film was released in 1990. The music was composed by Anand Milan and the main cast of the film was Amir Khan, Madhur Dixit, Anupam Kher and Syed Jafri. Here is some more information about this film. The film was remade in Telugu in 1993 under the title Tholi Madhu, starring Divya Bharti and Prashant. It was also remade in Bengali in Bangladesh in 1996 under the title of Amar Ghor Amar Bahishto. And later it was also remade in Kannada as Shivranjani. But remember, the main clues are in the music itself. So listen carefully and here it is.

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1: Well, how did you do? Did you work out the name of the film? I think it was pretty easy today. But here are the clues just once again. This title music came from a film which was released in 1990. Anand Milan wrote the music for it, and the main cast of the film was Amir Khan, Madhuri Dixit, Anupam Kher and Saeed Jaffrey. Because this is a friendly quiz, I will give you the answer after playing one more song. But meanwhile, you keep thinking. Here is Lata Mangeshkar singing from the film Do Chor, which was released in 1972. Yari Hoge Yaar Se Lak Tunu Tunu. The music is composed by R.D. Burman and Majru Sultanpuri wrote the words for it. This song was picturized on Tanuja and Dharmendra was also there in this film. You enjoy this romantic song and I will give you the answer to our quiz at the end of it.

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1: Yari ho gaye yaar se lak tuno tuno. Lata Mangeshkar was singing from the film Do Chor. Well, how did you do with the quiz? Were you able to work out the name of the film? Here is the answer. The name of the film is Dil. Dil. Did you get it right? If you did, then you definitely deserve a pat on the back and a big shabash. But if you got it wrong, well then, never mind. Better luck next time.
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1: Ye ladki hai Allah, hai hai re Allah. Udit Narayan and Alka Yagnik were singing from the film Kabhi Khushi, Kabhi Gham, which was released in year 2001. The music was composed by Jatin Lalit and Sameer wrote the words for it. This song was picturized on Shah Rukh Khan and Kajol, and Amitabh Bachchan was also there in this film. You are listening to my magazine show Kinare Kinare. I am Rahi Baines and this is Awaaz FM. Kinare Kinare comes to you here on Awaaz FM every Tuesday from 11 o'clock in the morning until 1 o'clock in the afternoon. Now it's time for a Hasya Rasnatika comedy play. And here is a skit called Christianity and Indians, featuring the Goodness Gracious Métis. Enjoy it.
2: Listen, Dad, I've got something to tell you, and you're not going to like it.
3: What is it?
2: Well, Dad, I've been thinking about this a lot, and I've decided to become a Christian.
3: Good.
2: Good? I thought you'd be upset.
3: Beta, why would I be upset at Christianity when it's Indian?
2: No, it's not, Dad. Listen, I've accepted Jesus as my saviour.
3: Well, of course you have, Beta, because he was a nice Indian boy.
2: Not Jesus.
3: Ah, Beta, he is as Indian as they come. He worked for his father, Indian. Parents had children without having sex, Indian. Fed 5,000 people with 2 loaves and 5 fishes, Indian picnic.
2: That's not true.
3: Ah, Beta, not just him. All people from the Bible, Indian.
2: Rubbish.
3: Not rubbish. Aray, think about it, yaar. Moses, the people came unto him with their suffering. He went up the mountain and came back with 2 tablets because he was a pharmacist. Noah came from a land where it rained for 40 days and 40 nights. He was Bengali. Walls of Jericho. Walk around it 7 times, blow a trumpet, the whole thing falls down. Indian builders.
2: No!
3: And that other fellow, Samson. Big, strong man, long hair. Cut his hair like weak as a child because he was sick.
2: The Bible's not Indian, Dad. Read the Gospels. Matthew, Mark, Luke and John.
3: Mahmud, Malik, Lakshmi and Jaggi. Beta, apostles, Indian.
2: What about Judas? He betrayed Jesus for 30 pieces of silver.
3: Well, business is business.
2: No, Dad.
3: I'm telling you, Beta, all people from the Bible, Indian. All except one.
2: Which one?
3: God, not Indian.
2: Why not?
3: In 6 days, he created the heavens and the earth and everything upon it. And on the 7th day, he rested. What kind of Indian doesn't work Sundays?
2: I'm off to church.
3: Yeah, Beta, sing with me. And was Jerusalem builded here on Jalandhar's brown and black.
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1: That was Christianity and Indians featuring the Goodness Gracious Métis. You are listening to my magazine show Kinare Kinare. I am Rahi Baines and this is Awaaz FM. Now here is a summary of the programs for this afternoon here on Awaaz FM. At 1 o'clock will be the community hour presented by Arif Faizi. Then at 2, Ahmed Saim will present his Urdu show called Hum Tusa. At 4 will be the drive time show. And then at 6, after the Urdu news, Ali Beg will present his Qawwali show called Mehfile Qawa. That was the summary of the programs for this afternoon here on Awaaz FM. Now let's listen to Kishore Kumar singing from the film Praya Dhan, which was released in 1971. Dil hai mera dil, tera dil, dil se dil mil gaya. The music is composed by R.D. Burman and Anand Bakshi wrote the words for it. This song was picturized on Rakesh Roshan and Hema Malini was also there in this film. Enjoy this lovely romantic song.
4: Hai mera dil, tera dil, dil se dil

0: How do you say it? A was? Or a waz?
1: Dil hai mera dil, tera dil, dil se dil mil gaya. Kishore Kumar was singing from the film Praya Dhan. Well, the studio clock seems to indicate that I must vacate this hot seat for Arif Faizi, who's waiting in the wings to take over this hot seat and present the community hour. And I must take leave of you with this song. The song is sung by Mohammed Rafi and taken from the film Patanga, which was released in 1971. Thoda ruk jayegi, to tera kya jayega? The music is composed by Shankar Jaikishan and Indivar wrote the words for it. This song was picturized on Shashi Kapoor and Vimi was also there in this film. Enjoy this beautiful Cherchha type of Rutna Manana romantic song and I will see you next Tuesday at 11 o'clock sharp here on Awaz FM. So until then, look after yourselves and your loved ones. And don't do anything I wouldn't do. Bye!

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1: Technical education routes will be made available to 14-year-olds. It's part of Andy Burnham's drive to tackle youth unemployment and will see pupils from Year 10 take on skills training with local employers alongside traditional studies. The Prime Minister says it's time Britain values the hard hat as much as the graduation cap.
2: We've had a system built for too long around the university route, and it sends a message to some young people that they're some kind of second-class citizens. And it's just not right. They need an education system that works for them as well, that offers a path to all young people.
1: French President Emmanuel Macron has called the French wildfires the worst fire-related crisis since the Second World War. Firefighters continue to battle a huge wildfire in the southwest of the country. Kemi Badenoch urging the Prime Minister to use emergency legislation to halt the early release of prisoners. And Scottish para-athlete Ben Sandilands has won the T20 1500 metres. That's the latest from Radio News Hub. I'm David Hall.
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6: Good afternoon and welcome to the Community Hour. But before I start, let me say a great show by Ray Baines, a Canary show. So today on the Community Hour, we're going to be talking about a book that's been published, a very British Muslim activist, and it's the life of Ghiyasuddin Siddiqui, written by C. Scott Anderson. We have C. Scott Anderson. Scott, welcome to the Community Hour.
7: Thank you.
6: We want to make sure everything is working. So where are you actually based? Because you are, you're American. You're based in Washington. Am I right?
7: I was an American who's been based all over the place, largely in Omaha, Nebraska.
6: Okay.
7: But now in Kuala Lumpur, Malaysia, and I was based in London for a hot minute or so. So I've been around, as it were. <so. laughs>
6: And Kuala Lumpur itself has been, it's quite a hot country now. It's quite humid there and... I've just been back from Kuala Lumpur, actually, so I do know it. So it's a pity we could have met up, actually, when I was there on holiday. Yeah. But anyway, let's delve into this book, actually, The Life of Ghiyasuddin Siddiqui. So a bit of an introduction. You open the biography. So the book, the biography, by calling Dr. Ghiyasuddin Siddiqui the most important Muslim that Britain has ever heard of. So let me ask you, why do you think then a figure who shaped so much of modern British civic life remain relatively kind of unknown to the wider public?
7: Well, I suppose unlike other figures that would hold similar stature, he was less of the showman in that sense, less about, you know, bells and whistles and fireworks, and was a much more subtle individual. And from having known him, you understand that sort of much more not in your face presence in that sense, right? So more of a he can still, I mean, he still has a commanding presence, of course, but it doesn't need to necessarily flex in order to command a room in that sense. But also he's a good listener. And I think listening is one of the key qualities that he held. And in that, he always kind of gave you the floor in that sense. And so it's leadership, you know, they talk about the different types of leadership where you can have the leader who leads, you know, from the front of the line. But I think Gaius Sedin Siddiqui is more of an individual who leads from just to your shoulder, you know, propping up others behind him in that sense. So
6: in the background, would you say, or he's just someone who is quite influential in the sense that in a group he'd be listening, but he would be given his opinions?
7: Well, interestingly, that's how a lot of people would first meet him, is that he's the man sitting in the back of the room just listening. And I think one of the more interesting stories is he was sitting in on kind of a feminist activist talk. And it's, you know, a bearded Muslim man sitting in the back of a room full of feminists, you know, opining their views, can sort of have a stark, you know, it sticks in the mind, something like that. And throughout most of his early career, that was him in the background. Of course, when he had first kind of risen to prominence, there was another figure who was much more showy. That was the Kalim Siddiqui figure,
6: yeah.
7: who much, you know, was very Orson Welles in that sense, very, you know, you knew he was in the room. And so Gaius Sedin Siddiqui could easily fit into the, you know, the man seeming like the man in the background. And at one point in time after Kalim had passed, he sort of had to stand, and deliver as much as he could with that sort of gravitas. But even once, you know, his quote unquote, his time came, as it were, he just had a very different style to it. So yeah, you could say he's the man in the background, but it's not like you're, you know, not like a grand puppet master by any means, or like he's some sort of, you know, devious planner. I think he's just more of, he doesn't need to command the room in that sense, and was, you know, there to just make sure everyone's voice was heard, kind of at the heart of, you know, what you'd want an activist to be. Cause you know, if you're the activist who's just shouting, you know, in a room, who else is given the voice to speak or the room to,
6: yeah, to speak. Of course. Now the title, A Very British Muslim Activist, it places closely together British identity with Muslim activism. How does Dr. Siddiqui's life redefine or challenges standard public perception of what it means to be a British Muslim then?
7: Well, when I jumped into the project, it was kind of at a time where I think particularly the British Muslim community, which I'm not a part of, interestingly, so I kind of come at it from an outsider as an American who's not a Muslim.
6: Yeah.
7: But the community itself, I mean, you're kind of at the point the book was being written. Obviously, there had been several generations in that sense. But when Gaius Sedin Siddiqui himself is coming up, there wasn't the importance of defining the British Muslim community in that sense. They were there. There was no, you don't have the sort of, I guess you can call the rise of identity politics that's more contemporary in that sense. But now, I think especially after events, I mean, obviously there's lots of key events that have kind of shaped what is the role of British Muslims, what is British Muslim identity. And now with kind of a rise of conservative and far right viewpoints, there may be that need to define it more so or less so. But the point of putting it in the title was to show pride in that, to show that British Muslims do have a history, that they have been part of Britain, for a long time now, even before we might consider the first. And I mean, there's several books out there, and I've spoken with several writers trying to kind of pin where does the British Muslim begin? And I think that's not the important question to ask, because it's, maybe always kind of been there. And as many of the books will show, I mean, it goes way, way back in history. But the notion of this community having a voice, having an identity, being very much part of what it is to be British, became much more important, as you see, through the life of Ghayas-Uddin Siddiqui, especially into the 70s, the 80s, and the 90s, even before everyone starts thinking about the Muslim questions and all that after 9/11 and the attacks that took place in London and, the Middle Eastern conflicts that have been happening ever since. So I think the idea that I play around with, but also we were trying to figure out through the production of this book, was how to show that it's always kind of been there, and that it's not a doubling down on identity, but more so a pride in this aspect of British culture, which I think is important for all Brits to really celebrate.
6: Now, you mentioned you're a bit of an outsider in this sense, because you're an American author, and you drew your you I mean your background, I suppose, is you're in the is it the in America, the kind of being brought up, because I think reading about yourself in the book as well, you weren't really exposed to Islam or Muslim people in that sense. You were surrounded by lots of Christians and is it called the Bible Belt? Is that the kind of area? I think
7: Yeah,
6: that's
7: indeed.
6: right.
7: Yeah,
6: Is that
7: you would
6: right?
7: say. Yeah. The Bible Belt, especially where I went to high school,
6: Yeah.
7: because I'm from Omaha, Nebraska, which is like as close to the dead center of continental the US you can get. However, I also lived in Kansas City a little further down south, which definitely is Bible Belt country.
6: Yeah.
7: There's a church on every street corner. And the nominal differences between all of them, and which was funny to me, because I mean, I'm born Catholic in that sense. And but we're not we would we use a phrase, recovering Catholics. It's kind of a unpracticing Catholic in that sense, just throughout my family. But I mean, I consider myself blessed, because my mother said, look, I'm not going to impose religion on you. And there's history behind that, because religion had done things in my family. And so she wanted me to always be kind of curious. And because I didn't have that growing up, it always was kind of this, ooh, this is an interesting space that I've not been forced into, but it's there and I can see it. It's very present. So where to kind of play in all of that? And I think part of it is that I am millennial, I mean, to the bone. And so, I came of age at, when 9/11 had taken place. And so watching everyone kind of react to that was, obviously it took me on the trajectory that it's taken me on to kind of get to this point. So,
6: But what drew you personally to Dr. Siddiqui's life then, his life journey? And what was your process for turning his extensive memories into his biography then?
7: Well, it's actually my academic journey. I've always been, I guess, scholarly. I've always wanted to pursue higher education, and I think at one point in time I wanted to end up in academia, and there's all kinds of stories behind that. But the in that process, I end up meeting Professor Ziauddin Sardar, who was a prominent public intellectual in Britain. And so and I had, through a weird happenstance, my professor in Omaha, Nebraska, of all places, had studied the University of Hawaii and had studied something called future studies, which is an area that Ziauddin Sardar had dabbled in. And so he and future studies, just briefly, is just think of history but going the other way. And so examining the present, examining various theories of change, so as to anticipate what is coming next, and even play a part in shaping what comes next. And of course, just like history, the future can also be colonized. And so that's the angle that Professor Sardar comes from, is this this fear of Muslim futures are being colonized because we're not taking an active enough role in learning about our own history and learning about what's happening in the present so that we can have a seat at the table and then discuss what futures we want. That's sort of the thesis that's built his career. And he ended up writing for Futures in the '90s, and which is the prominent journal in future studies. And from that had come to the conclusion that right now we're at sort of a game-changing transitional period, which he calls post-normal times. And so, I kind of joined the post-normal times gang, and a group of thinkers from all over the world were all trying to figure out, okay, what's different about this moment right now? And how do we reshape and rethink about certain aspects of life so that we can be prepared for an increasingly uncertain future that lies before us, which I don't think I have to explain too much to people who have lived over the past, 24 months or so, but with everything that's been going on, it's rather insane right now. And if you don't realize it's insane, I think you're missing the point. And so that's sort of the theory that goes into all of that. So, I dug what Zia Sardar was putting down when he gave a lecture at my university, and so connected with him, kept connecting with him. He invited me to Chicago, and in Chicago, I sat in a room full of some of the world's greatest non-Western intellectuals, and they had me for lunch because my young, fairly Western mind, although I would argue I was still open and left and, a bit liberal and all of my sentiments, but they just completely shattered all of my worldviews and said, think a bit broader. And so that was quite an experience for me. And so since then, I've been working with Professor Sardar for about a decade. What are we in now? Over a decade now. So in that, it brought me to London, which I worked with Professor Sardar as well. And he shows up in the story because he's actually, when he was young, he ran into Ghayasuddin Siddiqui and Kalim Siddiqui, who were starting this Muslim Institute, which became a major organization in Britain for Muslim thought and bringing the Muslim voice to contemporary politics, political affairs, international relations, all sorts of other areas like that. So working with him while I was in London, it was Ghayasuddin Siddiqui's 80th birthday, was in 2019. Yeah, 2019, sorry. And so basically they said, well, we've been trying to put together a biography and there's been some issues. And of course, Ghayasuddin had suffered a stroke in 2009. And so that had affected a lot of his recall and his memories and the ability to put it all together. And so there was sort of a ticking clock element. And so I think one of the greatest honors is that Zia basically said, we'll have Scott write this. He's a good writer. He can do this. Mm-hmm. Just have him sit down and talk with all the people that have interacted with him, run all the interviews. He can do some of that. I have a bit of a journalistic background, but was disenchanted with that in university, so didn't end up pursuing further journalism in that sense. It was very interesting to kind of be, because it was how I was welcomed. That was really critical to it. I was welcomed into the community. And so it wasn't just Professor Sardar, but it's, everyone, and Ghayasuddin Siddiqui and his wife and the kids and everyone else who's in the Muslim Institute, just incredibly welcoming. And I've had some incredible, and very intellectually stimulating as well, because the Muslim Institute is really does some heavy duty thinking. It's not just an advocacy group. It's also it's a society of learned people discussing serious topics from why is everything turned into identity politics and far right and far left, and and what's happening, you know, in the Middle East, and why are things the way they are, and what has happened to post-colonial thought, and what is happening with global capitalism, and what is the role of these people in this and that, and so a variety of different topics that have. It's a great thing that exists, and it was an honor for me to celebrate it.
6: Yeah, profound. But I mean, it's interesting. So you talk about future studies. Let's go on about a bit of a history then about him. So the book chronicles his journey from a small village in India through the horrors of the 1947 partition. Now, not many people actually understand about this partition as well, but it was a huge partition, huge migration. And hence the subsequent migration to Pakistan that he had to endure. How or did these early displacement shape his lifelong obsession with social justice and protecting the vulnerable?
7: Yeah, I mean, the short answer, absolutely. Mm. And it's interesting how because the way I take it, and what's so interesting about Ghaya Sedin himself is, he's a man who found himself in a certain circumstance at a certain time and just did what had to be done without putting, you know, not thinking about, well, here I am on the precipice of history, right? Like, nothing is going to be the same, you know, after these events have taken place. That's not the thinking that goes into it. The thinking is, I've been presented with a problem. I need to solve the problem and do the best for the most people in the process. And it's very interesting how, you know, because we look back at it and you're like, wow, you know, you were there for the Iranian Revolution, and you were there for the partition, and you were there for in all of these different things and all these great moments where you'd say like, wow, what, and I think if you, and when you do ask him, he's just like, yeah, you know, I was there, it happened.
6: Well, but the migration itself was a horrible part of history that people had to endure. And whether this social justice for protecting the vulnerable was something that was ingrained to him because of his journey that he had to face, whether he was a youngish person, I don't know. But it's something that children of people whose parents have experienced that still remember it, but don't generally talk about it as much because it was quite, as I said, a horrendous time, the migration from both sides. But you write about a 23-year-old Ghaya Sedin raising money overnight in Pakistan to fund the cremation of a poor Hindu man. How did this moment set the template for an activist who cared more about righting immediate wrongs than rigid theological debates?
7: Right. I mean, that's the reason I start the book with this story, because I think it's the most telling, and it's a story that I think to the very end had stuck with him, because he repeats the story a lot. And it was great because even in the times, you know, when I heard him interacting with other people, each time he tells it, there's a slightly different little detail. And so I had to keep picking out, and I'm like, oh, okay, that and that and that. Mm-hmm. And so, and myself at the time, I had, I act like it's been a long time since the book. It's only been like a few years since the book was written, but it feels like it's been about two decades because of
6: all the research and all this interviews and
7: indeed. And so I wasn't far removed from being a student myself, and so I'm thinking, oh, you know, you finish the university day, which is where the story begins. It begins with the end of a long day of, and he was doing, you know, doing all kinds of chemical reactions and testing in the lab. And so I can't even imagine. I mean, I was more of the social sciences than the hard sciences, although I did dabble. So I know how aggravating an entire day in the lab can be. And then you may not have gotten any good results out of that, by the way. And so this guy finishes his day and just is, you know, going off and to do whatever he's going to do with his evening, and then comes across a woman who's quite visibly distraught, and most people can easily ignore that. And I think most times in our lives we do that, because sometimes you have to with the way things are. But he said, no, I'm going to stop. I'm going to help this person because that's just who he was. Someone who would, you know, he saw a problem. And this carries forward into when he's in Slough and when he's in London, people would just come to him and say, hey, we have a problem. You know, can you help us raise money for the Bosnians? You know, can you help us raise money for to help with this group or that group? Or we have a student who's going to lose their visa and they'll get deported. Can you? And so much like as he would later in life at that point in time, you know, he's just a university guy. He has no resources, but he was a student leader. And so he said, I know other students. So he gathers all these resources together and very much, as I had said, he was that kind of man in the background, but also just managing this network of people who had a variety of skills to get everything that was necessary to help this woman see her husband laid to rest properly by her traditions, which he knew nothing about to an extent. He was like, well, you know, I don't really know much about Hinduism, but we'll do what we can do. So I'll go find a Hindu priest and we'll find the proper place for the cremation and we'll get a bus and all these and basically got all of his mates together. And instead of, you know, whatever afternoon activities they were going to do, they were set on this mission.
6: Yeah.
7: So it was quite a fantastic story.
6: Yeah. Now, Dr. Siddiqui arrived in the UK to study for a PhD in chemistry. You mentioned or alluded to the stuff that he was doing at Sheffield University. He was backed by a British Petroleum grant. What was the climate like for Muslim students in the 1960s? And how did he pivot from science to establishing early Muslim student politics?
7: Well, it's funny because there's a few different attitudes, because you still have, I mean, you've just gotten out of that post-war where I think everyone's just kind of down and out and just trying to get the work done. And so now you're getting to that period in history where, you know, a large influx of people from around the empire are coming into London now. And they're the odds of them going back home are not very likely. And no one really can blame them for that, because the opportunity, the jobs are all here, even if, you know, they have to send money back home. And so there was sort of a, you know, I think that's where they had to say, okay, this is now our home. And just because, you know, you've changed your home, it doesn't mean that the world's going to stop, right? And that now you just focus on what's happening in the UK. No, the world is still moving. And if there's one thing we learned from World War II is that there is a very large world outside of our own, whatever country we find ourselves in. And, you know, as people are moving around, and especially with the amount of people moving all around the British Empire at that point in time, that all those political ideas are also coming into town as well. And so to me, I imagine it'd be fascinating because you're just getting, you know, all these stories of things that are happening. But there's also this idea where you're getting this generation of really solid thinkers that you call, I guess, the post-colonial wave of thinkers that are asking themselves, what are these countries going to look like once they attain independence or once the, you know, as the British Empire is weakening in that sense, what is Pakistan going to look like? What is India going to look like? What are some of these African countries going to look like once they set on their own paths? And so all these really amazing questions are being asked and these different ideas. And of course you still, and of course that's not detached from these ideas of democracy and communism and capitalism and all these different ideologies are flowing around. And I don't think, because again, it's hard for me to get into the details of that because I don't have a sense of reference in that sense. But of course, I mean, racism was incredibly high as well. Because whenever you have major groups of people moving in and out, there's the threat to the people who are already there and as is going on. And so as far as from my communication with Ghayasuddin Siddiqui, that was not something that stuck to him as much as the richness of all these new ideas. And of course, I think he was a fairly busy individual, so I don't know how much he actually got out of the university in that sense, where between the studies and between all the student activism, I don't think he was necessarily thrown out into the rough bits as much until, you know, later on in his life, which it's just something that is always there, I suppose.
6: Wow. So. As well as hosting. Now, he hosted Malcolm X. So yes. In December 1964, a young Dr. Siddiqui helped organize Malcolm X's historic visit to Sheffield University. Before I ask the question, can you just remind us, or people listening, who is Malcolm X and where did he come from then?
7: Yeah, well, so interestingly enough, and this is another point of connection, Malcolm X was born in the same city I was born in, Omaha, Nebraska.
6: Oh, I know. I did not know that. Okay, right.
7: Yeah. So thankfully there is a museum of his birth home. Unfortunately, his birth home was burnt to the ground by the KKK back in the, I don't remember what year exactly, but when he was very young. He was very young. He didn't spend very much time in Omaha. Of course, he's more known for after his family moved to New York. He was very big in Harlem and New York and in that, especially during the civil rights movement. So Malcolm X, and of course, he's an interesting figure because, again, I had always known him from the American perspective, which as when you grow up in the American education system, you know that there are basically, that there were essentially two major Black figures in the civil rights system. You know that there are basically that there were essentially two major Black figures.

0: organization. And at the time, he had converted when, in the, I'm not going to retell the whole, Alex Haley's book is really good on this, the autobiography of Malcolm X, and goes into much of the detail. But he's a very interesting figure, because he's very self-taught, yet highly intelligent and highly intellectual. And so, and then, you know, unfortunately, he was attributed to a lot of more violent resistance, although he's not the only figure who believed in violent resistance throughout this time. I mean, you also have Franz Fanon, who was arguing that, and it's the argument that's sort of summed up by, you know, how are you supposed to
1: Black Panthers
0: talk things out with someone who's holding a gun, basically, and, you know, so it's like, you know, violence is there, so what are you going to do? But interestingly, the key bit about Malcolm X is that he goes on Hajj, which is the Muslim pilgrimage to the Holy Land of Mecca, and that, from what I have read and researched, and then from what you hear from the folks, because it was on his return journey that he stops back in London, had completely changed his whole worldview. And so it makes you really wonder what's going to happen, because, sorry to spoil it, but basically, as soon as he's done in the UK and he goes back to New York, he's assassinated very shortly thereafter, within the year. And so we don't know, you know, because you know, he used to have a very a great distrust of white people, which I don't blame him for. But when he goes on Hajj, he sees Middle Eastern people, black people, white people, people from all over the world in Mecca, all doing the same thing, all dedicated to the same belief. And this beauty and the peace and everything kind of, and so it really, he was ready to kind of go in a whole new direction. So it really makes you wonder what was going to happen with that. And so that's what's so fascinating, is that, again, you find Guy Sidney Siddiqui, who's there, and he's in the Muslim student youth organizations of the day, and they said, oh, well, Malcolm X is coming through, he's going to tour the UK, so Sheffield's one of the stops, can you put something together? And you know, as someone who's organized some events when I was in university as well, it's like, wow, could you imagine that you had the chance to host Malcolm X?
1: I know. You know, like, wow.
0: Yeah,
1: and also to remind that, I mean, listeners as well, Malcolm X was a very good friend of Muhammad Ali, the boxer. So I mean, so very important person, Malcolm X.
0: Well, and Guy Sidney Siddiqui, Muhammad Ali is in London, and Guy Siddiqui he finds out about this. And this is the craziest thing. He takes the tube down to the hotel where he's staying, goes into the hotel and says, hey, you know, I'm a really big fan of Muhammad Ali. Would he be willing to speak to a young Muslim student for 5 minutes? And they called up, and he came down and had a conversation with him.
1: Yeah.
0: And so it's amazing that how things can happen. And now we live such digital lives. I mean, now we're communicating across thousands of miles, right? And it's like the ability to just have been able to have that contact with people, even though the world's such a huge and massive place, and, you know, and all kinds of stuff. It's quite incredible.
1: But what about their interaction? I mean, what impact did it leave on him then? With Malcolm X?
0: With the Malcolm X, yes. I think it was just amazing to see, and a lot of them, I remember they had talked about the American-British divide. And so I think he was quite amazed with how much more British the Muslim population was, as opposed to the Islamic or the Muslim population in the United States, which had was still sort of a marginalized community, and maybe not as integrated and as large. And so, and of course, I think I recall that there was a story of them joking about different words and expressions that we might use, and funny playing with the accents, but what he was

0: speaking about in that particular in that visit. And he also visited Oxford at the time, and there are some really good accounts from that. But the again, everyone had noticed a complete shift in his way of thinking, and he was much more about the unity and the unity of Muslims around the world, and how that can be sort of a better approach to the problems that are being faced, as opposed to seeing everyone as from this nation or that nation or on that part of, they're over there, that's their problem, we here have our own problems. No, actually, I think we're much more connected
1: Yeah.
0: globally. And
1: Now,
0: so they left with a much greater global sense of Islam and also their place in the world.
1: the book also highlights how he crossed paths with diverse figures, as we mentioned, Muhammad Ali, but also the Ayatollah Khomeini, and later UK politicians, Tony Blair. How did navigating these massive global events, like the aftermath of the Iranian Revolution, and it's in the news now, but how did it all evolve, his world views?
0: Well, I think that this the notion of, I guess, global Islam and the idea that Muslims should be looking out for one another everywhere, all across the world, the community's not just, in Britain or in the United States or in Germany. We are a global community. There was a greater openness to a wide variety of diverse figures, because I think a lot of people, particularly so with the Iranian Revolution, I think a lot of Sunni Muslims had never met a Shia Muslim, for instance, in that. And so at that, there's lots of books written about the Sunni Shia divide, and there's a lot of people trying to drive that divide even further, unfortunately. But back at the time of the Iranian Revolution, this was like a moment for the global Muslim community. This wasn't just a Shia Islam thing, or this wasn't just an Iranian thing. It was a moment where someone was standing up against what had for that there had been a bit of a global sense of oppression against Muslims in a variety of states and in the colonial struggles as well. This was the first major thrust and major push in that sort of direction. And I guess ironically reflecting today, there's also a notion of someone seems to be the bully and someone seems to be the bullied, and it looks like the bully kind of got a black eye this time, So there was that notion. But even when you get into the Bosnian genocide, white Muslims were kind of aware. Oh, the people hadn't seen outside of, some of the converts as well. But there was this notion of European Muslims that was sort of to some, a very new sensation. But it's just amazing how, the dedication towards justice, towards overcoming oppressions, had united such a widely diverse group of people. And so I think when your dedication is to ju justice in that sense, you find a lot of friends and allies in places you never thought you'd find them.
1: Yeah.
0: So.
1: Now the Rushdie, the Rushdie affair. So Dr. Siddiqui was at the absolute epicenter of British Muslim politics during the explosive the Satanic Verses controversy. How does the book depict his evolution through this period, transitioning from an insider looking for a voice to a mediator in a highly hostile media climate? Now, are we going back 90s? Is it 90s or 80s for that?
0: 89,
1: 89, is it?
0: so
1: Okay.
0: the Rushdie affair. So you have the Iranian Revolution has had 10 years,
1: Yep.
0: and so now it's the yeah and 89 is the Rushdie affair. So another stepping back for me, I'm born in 89,
1: Okay, right.
0: And as an American, so I'm like, oh, okay, now I'm alive in this picture. So let's see what was happening. But then it's like the Rushdie affair. And as an American, Americans know nothing about the Rushdie
1: Oh, they
0: affair.
1: didn't know about it. You did.
0: Yeah,
1: Oh, I
0: because it
1: see, right.
0: wasn't, or at least it, because it was very much, it was a very British, it was a very British discussion in that sense. And when you had this, you had the Rushdie side and some of the left who were defending him, and then you had the British Muslim side, and which was actually quite varied as well, because you had everyone from people who were burning the book and calling for fatwa
1: Fatwa, yeah.
0: to people who are like, well, we're offended, but come on, like just at least admit that you were wrong, and didn't get any push in any sort of direction on that. So it was interesting to re-explore all of that and to go through the debates and the discussions and even some intellectual figures that I've read and known quite well, and then seeing how they sided on the whole argument was quite a fascinating exploration for myself. For Gaius Edin Siddiqui, yeah, it was because you're in the 80s now, so this is the age of television, right? So and it's no longer sitting in the back room writing press releases and trying to organize in the older sense so that things will be printed the next day, but this is now everything's happening live and much faster, and so you have to look good in front of a TV camera and have large groups of people to gather and to protest and make things be known. And so in that, I think there's sort of a it's that push now to someone like Siddiqui that it isn't, it's not just a war of words. We can't just sit here writing, but we actually now need to speak. This is where we really need to take our place at the table and say, this is how we feel about these issues, and we find this book highly offensive. And this is for a variety of reasons. And so, and of course, the greater public has to ask questions of free speech and say, okay, free speech, but is there a limit on that? And I think today we're still dealing with this problem. I mean, when you look at the mess that X has become, or other
1: Social
0: social media
1: media, yeah.
0: platforms, social media in general, and just, okay, so freedom of speech, yes, it's an important democratic value, but how do we actually define that? Because, again, even in the United States, it's illegal to yell fire in a crowded theater, right? Because it'll cause panic and possible harm to other people. So there must always be a limit on these sorts of things. And so we need, and that discussion needed to happen. And I think it's kind of amazing because you listen to the discussion that's happening in 89, and you're like, man, we haven't really gotten very far, have we? Because we're still still trying to figure out, like, okay, freedom of speech. But it's like, yeah, but you can't just be putting people down. And there's also, when you look at the classic writers of satire, they're not punching down, they're punching up against the system, right? So I mean, and that's where Rushdie crossed the line, is he's okay, Midnight Children, you're punching up at Britain and India and these great powers, but then suddenly you're punching down on the Muslims, who are largely marginalized in a variety of Western societies, and don't have the same voice or power that the other people you were punching against. So it's, yeah, it's a discussion that, yeah, I wish, I mean, it's, you look at it and then you look today and you're like, man, I hope we can make some progress on this.
1: Yeah, of course. Now, the Parliament provocation. Now, together with Kalim Siddiqui, he co-founded the Muslim Institute and the highly controversial Muslim Parliament of Great Britain. Why did they deliberately choose the word parliament? And how did they use public provocation to force Britain establishment to take Muslim voices seriously?
0: Interestingly, I think they did the most British thing possible. You have the UK, the mother of all parliaments, as they call it. That is the ultimate symbol of power and authority.
1: A
0: And
1: voice.
0: so you want a seat, you make the table, right? And you bring some other people to it. And so, and again, I think, in the book, I tried to describe, I mean, it was a show. But that's important because it needed to be that symbol for the fact that we're here, we have a voice, and you should probably listen to what we have to say. Because what better way than to just, if you can't find yourself getting into that system as easily if the access is not there, you create your own system very parallel to it. I mean, it's how British democracy works, right? You have shadow ministers. It was basically a shadow parliament to get the points across that you want to get across. So just kind of this wonderful symbolic gesture. And of course, it's highly controversial because it's like, wait, what are they doing? They're taking the most sacred symbol of, Britain and making it their own. Like, what is that all about? So, that's towards the end of Kalim Siddiqui's life. So again, that's a very Kalim Siddiqui sort of thing where this very loud and, we're here and you will hear our presence and deep voiced, strong toned and all that. So, but again, just a remarkable and creative approach to the situation you find yourself
1: in. Yeah, definitely. Now, the anti-war movement, following the 9/11 attack, Dr. Siddiqui became a key founding member of the Stop the War Coalition, alongside figures like Jeremy Corbyn. What made him push for Muslims to march hand in hand with secular and non-Muslim groups so radical and contested at the time?
0: Interestingly, at that point, I feel like Guy Sedin and they didn't have a word for it back then. So it was very, and honestly, it's really getting more and more prominence as we're talking. So I'm even trying to think when I was writing the book, did I have this word? But the importance of intersectionality, and that might've just been the shortcoming of my own research that I hadn't come across the word yet. But of course now it's kind of everywhere. And now it's not just intersectionality, but there's intergenerational and all sorts of ways of building these bridges. Right. Mm-hmm. And so, you get to a point where, you can demand a seat at the table and demand that your voice be heard. But when justice is your compass, you have to look around at one point and say, hey, we're not alone. There are other people who are struggling as well for recognition. And much of Gaius Sedin Siddiqui's work, when he was kind of in the head chair of that, he was seeing this. He said, well, you have women's groups working for this, other diversity groups also trying to get their voices heard. Let's actually pool our resources and work together and look at what incredible things we can come about. And also, and unfortunately, because of the terms of 9/11 and the attacks that kind of followed in that short period of the Nazis, Islam had a bad name. Even though, I mean, when you really look back at it, it's kind of, I mean, compared to today where everything is just so vicious and kind of angry, back at that time, there was that, but there was also that careful, like, hold on, we can't just say it's not the Muslim world declaring war on everyone else. This is a few people. These are extremists, right? These are, and of course, they use the term terrorist, which now has all kinds of baggage behind it.
1: And the meaning is so big and vast that nobody really understands what it means anymore.
0: And so I think, and Guy Siddiqui wisely had said, not only do we have to make a voice for ourselves as British Muslims, but we also need to defend ourselves from the people within who are sullying our name as well. Because there was, I mean, the rise of extremism that was coming out of the Middle East at that point in time, there was a very concerted effort to counter that and to show that Islam is a religion of peace, just like many of the other religions in their foundation. And that it's, the Muslims are not going to suddenly join ISIS or something like that. No, they're still here. They're still British. And so having these demonstrations of solidarity and having, you know, both the secular and the non-secular, the Muslim, the non-Muslim, and all these different groups united. Because, and I think particularly from those, of course, on the left side of politics at that point in time, there was a very clear, what are the terms of these wars? Why is the UK getting involved exactly? That seemed a bit odd. You can, you know, maybe to a certain extent, you can justify US for revenge or whatever, even though it's a very weak defense. But the British involvement was very odd. And so bringing all these groups together just kind of just heightens the point that there's something wrong here, regardless of how you feel about what has happened in the past and what's happening in certain countries and how people felt about the regime in Afghanistan and the and Saddam Hussein in Iraq. Things are not proceeding as they should be, that there are certain rules you're supposed to follow, which again echoes what we've been experiencing over the last, you know, 6 months to a year, right?
1: Yeah.
0: So
1: now, lastly, later in life, Dr. Siddiqui famously realized that the real enemy is within, was within. He actually campaigned against forced marriages, child abuse in unregulated madrasas, and domestic violence. How difficult was it for him to challenge his own community from the inside?
0: Well, and what's interesting about that is that the community, and particularly the British Muslim community, is constantly adapting, right? Because there's always people coming from all over and bringing a lot of different histories and ideas that come from that. And so while the wave of British Muslims that came in the 50s and the 60s, they came from a certain point in history, right? So it's the end of empire. And so there's all these post-colonial ideas. And so it's sort of a, we need to acclimate and we need to, you know, we need to show that we're also British as well. But then as you get, you know, 30, 40 years later, you're getting people coming from countries that have gone through a tumultuous period. And just like any other religion, they all have their own kind of take on certain values and certain traditions that need to be respected and all of that. And so I think there was of course a great debate, because this gets into, of course, the child marriages problem, child abuse problems, just because of different levels of understanding of how you should treat the people. Even the halal meat industry, to a certain extent, there needed to be some sort of, and it's the typical democratic institutions that you always want there to make sure that everyone's kind of on the same page along with this, and going back and looking at the traditions and looking at what does the Quran say and the other sources say, and really getting down to brass tacks on some of this is challenging, but it has to be done. Yeah. Otherwise, you know, it's anarchy.
1: It is. C. Scott Anderson, thank you very much for coming on to the Community Hour to talk about the book that you've written, A Very British Muslim Activist, The Life of Ghayasan Siddiqui. It's been really informative. It's been really really interesting, actually, about it. And I do recommend people to get the book, to read it, because there's lots more that we haven't even talked about on this radio show that is just fascinating. I mean, you just mentioned about the halal situation, which is in the book as well. So lots to talk about. And I do recommend people coming on to buying the book and reading it, because it is very, very interesting. But thank you very much for coming on to the Community Hour. So that concludes the Community Hour for now. And we will see you again next week. And just to remind people that we've got Ahmed Sayin, the Urdu Hum Tasan show, that will be coming on after 2 o'clock. See you later. Bye-bye for now.
2: अपने कारोबार को कामयाबी की बुलंदियों पर ले जाने के लिए एडवर्टाइज कीजिए आप अपने आवाज एफएम पर लाइव नशरियात के अलावा आवाज सुना जा रहा है इंटरनेट पर दुनिया भर में स्पॉन्सर कीजिए अजान या फिर रंगारंग पंजाबी उर्दू पश्तो या हिंदी प्रोग्राम्स आवाज रेडियो पर और पहुंचाइए दुनिया के कोने कोने में आप अपनी आवाज आवाज एफएम के साथ

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7: Burnham's to radically shake up the education system. Schools are to offer Year 10 students technical subjects such as manufacturing and AI in addition to core academic learning. The Prime Minister says pupils need to be better prepared for entering the world of work.
8: It's long overdue that Britain makes this change, and in England particularly, we build an education system that has a path at 14 for all young people, and we strengthen that offer on technical education.
7: Several people have been trapped after a shopping centre collapsed in Japan following a major earthquake. The second floor of the mall in the southwest of the country was damaged in a 7.1 quake this morning. The French Fire Service said the operation to put out raging wildfires in the southwest of the country is like David versus Goliath. And a fourth heatwave of the year is now underway in parts of the UK. Temperatures are expected to climb into the mid-30s tomorrow. That's the latest from Radio News Hub. I'm David Hall.
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0: From the flight path at Southampton Airport to the ocean terminal at Southampton Docks, you're listening to Hours FM. 24 hours a day, Hours FM, online and on air. 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
1: Schools are to offer technical subjects from the age of 14. Pupils in England will be allowed to study construction and AI as well as traditional subjects such as maths and English. It's part of a radical overhaul of the education system announced by the Prime Minister Andy Burnham, who says it's time Britain values the hard hat as much as the graduation cap.
2: We've had a system built for too long around the university route, and it sends a message to some young people that they're some kind of second-class citizens. And it's just not right. They need an education system that works for them as well.
1: A rescue operation's underway after several people are trapped in a shopping centre following an earthquake in Japan. The quake, which measured 7.1, has hit the southwest of the country. French President Emmanuel Macron has called the French wildfires the worst fire-related crisis since the Second World War. And former Top Gear host Richard Hammond has been fined after being caught speeding twice in the space of 3 weeks, first in a Porsche, then in his Bentley. That's the latest from Radio News Hub. I'm David Hall.
3: 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As new research reveals two-thirds of Brits no longer find major concerts financially accessible, Green King Pubs is launching a free programme of live gigs. Olivia Robertson explains.
4: 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To find free gigs near you, visit the Green King website or search Live at Your Local.
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2: This is the national and international news today, Tuesday, 28th of July, read by Shahi Mirza. First, the headlines. Pakistan's Kashmir votes. The election hinges on 12 disputed seats. Firefighters race to control wildfires near Madrid and Bordeaux, and another heatwave hits. UN expert condemns Imran Khan's 33 months in solitary confinement. Schools to offer technical subjects from age 14 in England, Burnham says. Fourth heatwave grips parts of UK with 35 degrees Celsius forecast. Johnson & Johnson offers up to $5.5 billion to settle baby powder lawsuits. Three teenagers charged with murder after fatal Luton stabbing. And now the details. Pakistan-administered Kashmir, formerly known as Azad Jammu and Kashmir, has spent the summer under an unofficial state of emergency. Since early June, nearly 40 people have been killed in clashes between protesters and security forces, with sit-ins and road blockades regular features in the region over this period. The Jammu-Kashmir Joint Awami Action Committee, the movement behind the protests, was banned by the local government on June 5th, days before a planned demonstration. Its leadership has since been arrested, has gone underground, or has continued organizing from sit-in camps in Rawalpindi, the administrative headquarters of Poonch Division. Its demands, once centered on subsidized flour and cheap electricity, have expanded to 38 points, chief among them the abolition of 12 assembly seats reserved for Kashmiri refugees. Fighting a major wildfire in southwest France is like David against Goliath, a fire service spokesman said. The fire in the Gironde region is only 9 miles from the outskirts of Bordeaux, but officials say the city is not yet under threat. Firefighters west of the city reported a relatively good night, with the fire stabilized but not under control. Temperatures are expected to reach 39 degrees Celsius this week in southwest France, with no rain forecast until at least Friday. The wildfire has burned more than 42,000 hectares in Gironde, with 24 homes destroyed. A UN torture expert has called on Pakistan to end its inhumane treatment of jailed former Prime Minister Imran Khan, as his party planned to stage a nationwide march demanding his release. Alice Jill Edwards, the UN Special Rapporteur on Torture, said Mr. Khan had been held in near-total solitary confinement for 33 months under round-the-clock CCTV surveillance. Mr. Khan, Pakistan's former Prime Minister, has been imprisoned for more than 2 years over a series of charges that he and his Pakistan Tehreek-e-Insaf parties say are politically motivated. Johnson & Johnson has offered to pay as much as $5.5 billion to resolve tens of thousands of lawsuits in the US, alleging that its baby powder and other products containing talcum caused ovarian cancer. The proposed landmark settlement aims to close a long-running legal battle that has weighed on the New Jersey-based healthcare giant for years. J&J has denied that its talc-based products caused cancer and has changed the formula of its widely used baby powder. Eric Haas, the firm's vice president of litigation, said on Monday that the allegations are meritless and that J&J was willing to settle in order to finally resolve the matter. A fourth heatwave of the year is now underway for parts of the UK, with temperatures expected to climb into the mid-30s Celsius later this week. The latest spell of heatwave threshold level temperatures is expected to peak on Wednesday in the southeast and east of England. The UK Health Security Agency has warned the rising temperatures could increase health risks, particularly for vulnerable groups. It has issued amber heat health alerts for much of eastern England that come into force on Wednesday. The heat wave will not be felt in all parts of the country, with clouds and outbreaks of rain continuing in Northern Ireland, Scotland and Northern England. Three teenagers are in custody after they were charged with murder in connection with a stabbing in the town on Friday evening. Two 17-year-olds and a 16-year-old appeared at Luton Magistrates Court this morning on Monday. All three teenagers have been charged with murder, violent disorder and possession of a bladed article. Officers were called to Kingsway Recreation Ground to reports of a group of teenagers seen carrying knives and fighting at around 6:30 p.m. on Friday, 24th of July. A 17-year-old boy was taken to hospital with multiple stab wounds but was pronounced dead shortly after. While he has not been formally identified, specially trained officers are supporting his family. Another 17-year-old boy who was also arrested has been bailed pending further inquiries. And further 17-year-old boy also arrested on Friday, who was being treated in hospital for serious injuries, is still in police custody. Detective Chief Inspector Nick Gardner said, "Our thoughts remain with the victim's family at this time." And that concludes today's news roundup.

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1: Good afternoon. I am Shehab, your drive time host, and my first song for today is Unwritten by Natasha Bedingfield.

That was Unwritten by Natasha Bedingfield. And next up, we have Safe and Sound by Capital Cities. Now, I have a question. Did I see you at the Brook last week, like on Saturday? Were you there? Did I see you? If not, let me tell you about it after this song. Capital Cities, Safe and Sound.

Safe and Sound by Capital Cities. And as it plays out and before the next song starts, last weekend at the Brook, there was an event and it was pretty amazing, actually, because it's this alcohol-free event and it was with or by, it is the St. James's, Society of St. James, and that's a sort of a charity that works locally. And there were a few different musicians playing, I guess. And I went to see the Recovery All-Stars in particular, who were amazing and really should be playing more frequently. So if you have any spots open and you need someone, highly recommend Recovery All-Stars. But there was another sort of performance where there were, I'm trying to think, they were playing the ukulele. It was a band, I just wish I knew the name of the band. Sorry, I think it might be the Southampton Ukulele Group. And they were phenomenal. Wasn't expecting that, really liked taking part. Sort of, they were very sort of much getting the audience involved. And you have to remember, this is the daytime in a music venue that has workshops and sort of stalls set up. And it's quite, you know, important event, and then you had sort of everyone's sober and everyone's but it somehow had that environment where everyone had sort of let go of their inhibition to some degree. And it was the fact that the main guy, I think of Southampton Ukulele Group, he was sort of making us clap along, so these small beats and other sort of tricks and ways to get the audience involved. And I was really pleasantly surprised by that. If they have another event coming up, I shall keep you posted. I'm talking about the Society of St. James and all the wonderful work they do in Southampton. Anyway, the next song I'm going to play before the travel update is Believer by Imagine Dragons.

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1: If you're on the roads today, it's generally really good. Few closures here and there. Now, the one to watch out for is the A3057 Shirley High Street. So, road closed due to water main work on A3057 Shirley High Street, eastbound from Grange Road to Park Road. If you are going from Southampton Central Station, the next one with slight delays is 16:30 to London Waterloo, expected at 16:33. The one after that, 16:36 to Romsey, has been cancelled. 16:37 to Salisbury, expected at 16:44. 17:05 to Portsmouth, cancelled. 17:05 Portsmouth Harbour, expected at 17:17. Now, the ferries seem to be cancelled for the Isle of Wight. If you are flying out tonight, Aer Lingus to Belfast City is boarding at gate 7. Everything else is on schedule.
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1: Mostly dry and becoming very hot for a time. Now this evening and tonight, it will stay dry with evening sunshine followed by lengthy clear periods overnight. However, the odd patch of low cloud or mist could reform by the morning. A warm and humid night with light winds. Minimum temperature 16 degrees Celsius. Wednesday, a fine and bright start, leaving another dry and settled day across the region with a good deal of sunshine, turning very hot in the afternoon with light winds. Maximum temperature 35 degrees Celsius. Outlook for Thursday to Saturday, feeling less hot on Thursday with sunny spells and the odd shower. Largely dry on Friday. Sunny spells and isolated showers on Saturday too, still feeling pleasantly warm.
2: अपने कारोबार को कामयाबी की बुलंदियों पर ले जाने के लिए एडवर्टाइज कीजिए आप अपने आवाज एफएम पर लाइव नशरियात के अलावा आवाज सुना जा रहा है इंटरनेट पर दुनिया भर में स्पॉन्सर कीजिए अजान या फिर रंगारंग पंजाबी उर्दू पश्तो या हिंदी प्रोग्राम्स आवाज रेडियो पर और पहुंचाइए दुनिया के कोने-कोने में आप अपनी आवाज आवाज एफएम के साथ
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1: First up, you know it. If we're going from towards Asian music, this is Damir and Bashbo Balo.

0: That was the Mir Bashkopalo, and this is Amar Jan.
1: And nobody seems to care, as far as I can tell. But as I start losing my mind, she hopes me with warmth and says,

Next song is, and that was Amar Jaan by Demir. Next song, also Bengali, is by Sanjoy and Makon, and it's called Kar Jone. See if you like it. I might have it on my regular rotation.

0: song, So So. Anyway, I hope you enjoyed that. The next singer is Joy Crooks, and my first song by her, I'm going to play a couple, it's Perfect Crime. Now, this was shot in Bangladesh, a country close to my heart, although very distant and only visited twice. I love it. I hope you enjoy it.
1: Last time the bullet hit before my gun was drawn, you stripped my guard down, man, I can't believe.
0: She train surf.

as Joy Crux plays out, I do want to just talk again about Society of St. James. I'm going to read a tiny bit out, just because I think they're an amazing charity. Founded in 1972, so over 50 years of experience supporting people who are homeless, people-centered approach, providing dignity, care and personalized support, range of services from supported housing, such as hostels and care homes, to tailored specialist support, like managed drinking and criminal justice. They're community-focused, volunteers, social entrepreneurs, and partnerships helping people rebuild their lives. Please find Society of St. James online somewhere. Give them a like on social media. They're the ones that were part of the Brook last weekend. This is Joy Crook's second and last song. Played on FIFA. No introduction needed.

Next one sounds quite like it could have been sung by the same person. It's Olivia Dean, Man I Need. Before I play it, I mean, I read the other day that her song with Sam Fender, Rain Me In, now holds the record, or like joint first place for the number of weeks at number one. You've probably heard it too much. Let's go back to this song. This is a banger too.

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third and final remixed song by Farouk Got Audio. And then I'll have your travel and weather update. So I mean, I can tell you it's going to be sunny now. And I mean, it's a

0: In Britain today, we all know that many, many people are trapped behind the wheel of a car. We ask which is the best way to reach them. 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
4: Looking at traffic right now, high congestion in A3057 Shirley High Street. Road closed due to water main work on A3057 Shirley High Street eastbound from Grange Road to Park Street. On a lighter note, M27, delays of 8 minutes and delays increasing on N27 westbound between J12A27 Portsmouth and J11A27, that's Fareham Gosport, average speed 15 miles per hour. If you're going from Southampton Central, there have been a few cancellations or delays. The 16:50 to Basingstoke expected at 16:54. The 17:05 to Portsmouth Harbour expected at 17:19. And looking further on, the Salisbury 17:37 has been cancelled. Please check your wraps. And if you are going to the Isle of Wight, I'm not sure how you're going to get there. Ferries have been cancelled or are not on today. If you're flying out, everything is scheduled and on time.
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4: Mostly dry and becoming very hot for a time. Now this evening and tonight, it will stay dry with the evening sunshine followed by lengthy clear periods of overnight. However, the odd patch of low cloud or mist could reform by the morning. A warm and humid night with light winds. Minimum temperature 16 degrees Celsius. Wednesday, a fine and bright start, leaving another dry and settled day across the region with a good deal of sunshine, turning very hot in the afternoon with light winds. Maximum temperature 35 degrees Celsius. Outlook for Thursday to Saturday, feeling less hot on Thursday with sunny spells and the odd shower, largely dry on Friday. Sunny spells and isolated showers on Saturday too, still feeling pleasantly warm.
5: अपने कारोबार को कामयाबी की बुलंदियों पर ले जाने के लिए एडवरटाइज कीजिए आप अपने आवाज एफएम पर लाइव नशरियात के अलावा आवाज सुना जा रहा है इंटरनेट पर दुनिया भर में स्पॉन्सर कीजिए अजान या फिर रंगारंग पंजाबी उर्दू पश्तो या हिंदी प्रोग्राम्स आवाज रेडियो पर और पहुंचाइए दुनिया के कोने-कोने में आप अपनी आवाज आवाज एफएम के साथ
4: Right, welcome back. Sorry about my voice. You may have noticed I've been laughing too hard and screaming and all sorts. Yeah, the holidays have started for me, you see. This is an edited version. Sam Fender, 17 Going Under.

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1: Serial killer Dexter has been found guilty of murdering two men and hiding their bodies in the woods. 40-year-old James Desborough dismembered his two victims, who'd previously lived with him at a homeless hostel in Newquay. The murderers of a two-year-old girl have been found guilty. Isabel was killed by her own mother and her mother's boyfriend. The little girl had also been sexually abused before she suffered a catastrophic head injury. Isabel's father, Josh Welsh, spoke to reporters outside court.
2: Justice for Isabel's been served at the end of the day, mate, so over the moon.
3: What's the right sentence for this pair?
2: A whole lifetime without parole.
3: No question in your
2: no
3: mind?
2: No question.
1: And Universal Credit households are set to have access to more money to help teenagers take on an apprenticeship. Ministers believe that by rolling out a new bursary, fewer young people will be discouraged from applying for apprenticeships. The bursary will be up to £4,500 per year per household. That's the latest from Radio News Hub. I'm Holly Hughes.
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7: 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I was hoping it would say that bit there. Please don't WhatsApp. I've actually lost it on the screen, so I'm not sure how to do that. Anyway, this is my third installment from that sort of Sam Fender inspired three songs. This is Can't Stop by Red Hot Chili Peppers.

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2: This is the second song I'm playing that includes being on top of a train in South Asia. This is Shah Rukh Khan, Dancing on Top of a Train, a very popular Bollywood song from 1997, I think. It's called Chaya Chaya.

with Shah Rukh Khan dancing on a train as a stunt. That's amazing. That's not even CGI. And then the next one is Har Dil Jo Pyar Karega. From another film, probably starring Shah Rukh Khan. I mean, he was a 90s icon, I guess. No, this one has Salman Khan. I remember it now. Good song.

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1: Now, the A3057 Shirley High Street, high congestion. Road closed due to water main work on A3057 Shirley High Street eastbound from Grange Road to Park Street. So that's going to affect you the most today. Moderate issues on the A337. Now, there are severe delays of 11 minutes and delays easing on A337 Romsey Road northbound between Hollinswood and Racecourse View. Average speed 10 miles per hour. If you are departing from Southampton Central, there are a few delays. The next delay is the 1737. In fact, the 1737 to Salisbury is cancelled. The 1804 to Portsmouth Harbour has been delayed and is expected at 1824. If you are going to the Isle of Wight, Red Fennel, ferries are cancelled. If you are flying out tonight, everything is scheduled and on time.
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1: Mostly dry and becoming very hot for a time. Now this evening and tonight, it will stay dry with evening sunshine followed by lengthy clear periods overnight. However, the odd patch of low cloud or mist could reform by the morning. A warm and humid night with light winds. Minimum temperature 16 degrees Celsius. Wednesday, a fine and bright start, leaving another dry and settled day across the region with a good deal of sunshine, turning very hot in the afternoon with light winds. Maximum temperature 35 degrees Celsius. Outlook for Thursday to Saturday, being less hot on Thursday with sunny spells and the odd shower. Largely dry on Friday. Sunny spells and isolated showers on Saturday too, still feeling pleasantly warm.
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1: 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Now, room if you want to call in, it's 023-8198-0072. WhatsApp, I've lost the function, so WhatsApp another day. This is Ariana Grande, We

That was Ariana Grande, We Can't Be Friends. And next up, I'll have one of her peers, Selena Gomez, and her song is People You Know.

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0: The intro is amazing to this song. The intro is amazing to this song.

perspective. It's based in the 90s. I'm actually going to say this before I move on to a nice song by Aha. It's based in the 90s. This girl's taken back. She's meant to be a British girl. She's taken back to India and to get married to someone she was promised to as a child. And I mean, this is the backdrop of it. I mean, in the end, she marries the person she's meant to marry and so forth. But I mean, that's a scary concept when you think about it. What happened to some simple films? It's funny when you get Instagrammers who dissect like old plots and you're like, oh my gosh, that was an accepted thing to think about. Like Bendelite Beckham and having a romantic relationship with a coach. No, no, change it. Aha, the sun always shines on TV.

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1: On the roads today, still the same highlights. So there's some low-level disruptions, but clearly school holidays have had an impact. Now, high impact on A3057 Shirley High Street. Road closed from Grange Road to Park Road. Now, road closed due to water main work on A3057 Shirley High Street, eastbound from Grange Road to Park Road. Some other issues with the A337, severe delays there. Severe delays of 11 minutes on A337 northbound between Hollinswood and Pikes Hill. Average speed 10 miles per hour. If you are departing from Southampton Central Station today, the 1800 hours to London Waterloo expected at 1802. The 1804 to Portsmouth Harbour expected at 1839. The 1822 to Weymouth expected at 1824. And if you are going to the Isle of Man to Isle of Wight tonight, there are no ferries. Flying out tonight, everything is on time and future ones are scheduled.
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1: Mostly dry and becoming very hot for a time. This evening and tonight, it will stay dry with evening sunshine followed by lengthy clear periods overnight. However, the odd patch of low cloud or mist could reform by the morning. A warm and humid night with light winds. Minimum temperature 16 degrees Celsius. Wednesday, a fine and bright start, leaving another dry and settled day across the region with a good deal of sunshine, turning very hot in the afternoon with light winds. Maximum temperature 35 degrees Celsius. Outlook for Thursday to Saturday. Feeling less hot on Thursday with sunny spells and the odd shower. Largely dry on Friday. Sunny spells and isolated showers on Saturday dew. Still feeling pleasantly warm.
2: In Britain today, we all know that many, many people are trapped behind the wheel of a car. 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
1: Right, next up is Aha again, Take On Me. After that, I'm going to have Boston More Than A Feeling to play you out for the news at 6. My name is Shehab, your drive time host. I don't think the throat's going to be this bad next week. Have a lovely evening and enjoy.

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2: This is the national and international news today, Tuesday, 28th of July, read by Shaheen Mirza. First, the headlines. Pakistan's Kashmir votes. The election hinges on 12 disputed seats. Firefighters race to control wildfires near Madrid and Bordeaux, and another heatwave hits. UN expert condemns Imran Khan's 33 months in solitary confinement. Schools to offer technical subjects from age 14 in England, Burnham says. Fourth heatwave grips parts of UK with 35 degrees Celsius forecast. Johnson & Johnson offers up to $5.5 billion to settle baby powder lawsuits. Three teenagers charged with murder after fatal Luton stabbing. And now the details. Pakistan-administered Kashmir, formerly known as Azad Jammu and Kashmir, has spent the summer under an unofficial state of emergency. Since early June, nearly 40 people have been killed in clashes between protesters and security forces, with sit-ins and road blockades regular features in the region over this period. The Jammu-Kashmir Joint Awami Action Committee, the movement behind the protests, was banned by the local government on June 5th, days before a planned demonstration. Its leadership has since been arrested, has gone underground, or has continued organizing from sit-in camps in Ravalakot, the administrative headquarters of Poonch Division. Its demands, once centered on subsidized flour and cheap electricity, have expanded to 38 points, chief among them the abolition of 12 assembly seats reserved for Kashmiri refugees. Fighting a major wildfire in southwest France is like David against Goliath, a fire service spokesman said. The fire in the Gironde region is only 9 miles from the outskirts of Bordeaux, but officials say the city is not yet under threat. Firefighters west of the city reported a relatively good night, with the fire stabilized but not under control. Temperatures are expected to reach 39 degrees Celsius this week in southwest France, with no rain forecast until at least Friday. The wildfire has burned more than 42,000 hectares in Gironde, with 24 homes destroyed. A UN torture expert has called on Pakistan to end its inhumane treatment of jailed former Prime Minister Imran Khan, as his party planned to stage a nationwide march demanding his release. Alice Jill Edwards, the UN Special Rapporteur on Torture, said Mr. Khan had been held in near-total solitary confinement for 33 months under round-the-clock CCTV surveillance. Mr. Khan, Pakistan's former Prime Minister, has been imprisoned for more than 2 years over a series of charges that he and his Pakistan Tehreek-e-Insaf party say are politically motivated.
1: On 99.8
2: Wednesday, in the southeast and east of England, the UK Health Security Agency has warned the rising temperatures could increase health risks, particularly for vulnerable groups. It has issued amber heat health alerts for much of eastern England that come into force on Wednesday. The heatwave will not be felt in all parts of the country, with clouds and outbreaks of rain continuing in Northern Ireland, Scotland and Northern England. Three teenagers are in custody after they were charged with murder in connection with a stabbing in the town on Friday evening. Two 17-year-olds and a 16-year-old appeared at Luton Magistrates Court this morning on Monday. All three teenagers have been charged with murder, violent disorder and possession of a bladed article. Officers were called to Kingsway Recreation Ground to reports of a group of teenagers seen carrying knives and fighting at around 6:30 p.m. on Friday, 24th of July. A 17-year-old boy was taken to hospital with multiple stab wounds but was pronounced dead shortly after. While he has not been formally identified, specially trained officers are supporting his family. Another 17-year-old boy who was also arrested has been bailed pending further inquiries. And further 17-year-old boy also arrested on Friday, who was being treated in hospital for serious injuries, is still in police custody. Detective Chief Inspector Nick Gardner said, "Our thoughts remain with the victim's family at this time." And that concludes today's news roundup.
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1: Today, we all know that many, many people are trapped behind the wheel of a car. We ask which is the best way to reach them. 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
8: दोस्तों, मैं हूं सीमा सरगम. मेरा प्रोग्राम आवाज कैरियोकी क्लब सुनना न भूलिए, जो कि हर संडे शाम 6 बजे से 8 बजे तक आवाज एफएम पे ब्रॉडकास्ट किया जाता है. इस प्रोग्राम में आप ही की आवाज में गाए हुए कैरियोकी गीत पेश किए जाते हैं. अपने गीत भेजने के लिए व्हाट्सएप का ये नंबर जरूर नोट कर लें. नंबर है 07784691440. रिमेम्बर, आवाज कैरियोकी क्लब एवरी संडे 6 to 8 p.m.

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2: 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And can you please a song for me and my baba? My name is Joshua and my baba name is Amir.

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3: Jee sajno, tusi suniya eh song, welcome song. 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

0: Britain today, we all know that many, many people are trapped behind the wheel of a car. We ask which is the best way to reach them. Let's see the figures. Look at that, an enormous 14 million of them are listening to commercial radio. 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Overwhelming evidence that for the motorist, radio is the route that's right.
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2: In Britain today, we all know that many, many people are trapped behind the wheel of a car. 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
1: अपने कारोबार को कामयाबी की बुलंदियों पर ले जाने के लिए एडवर्टाइज कीजिए आप अपने आवाज एफएम पर लाइव नशरियात के अलावा आवाज सुना जा रहा है इंटरनेट पर दुनिया भर में स्पॉन्सर कीजिए अजान या फिर रंगारंग पंजाबी उर्दू पश्तो या हिंदी प्रोग्राम्स आवाज रेडियो पर और पहुंचाइए दुनिया के कोने कोने में आप अपनी आवाज आवाज एफएम के साथ
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4: During the break, Simon's got up on the shelf and found what I thought was some sort of green pillow or cushion. 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
5: The things you find in the Awaaz studio.
4: Now we've got this hat. 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Yeah. Ali's on his way.
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0: Chuck it in, bro.
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0: Ali, Malcolm here in Portsmouth. Many thanks for your two phone calls. I am now tuned into AWAS, and it's showing clearly on my digital sign on my radio. Lovely to hear you back again. See you soon. Bye.
1: In Britain today, we all know that many, many people are trapped behind the wheel of a car. We ask which is the best way to reach them. 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
4: अपने कारोबार को कामयाबी की बुलंदियों पर ले जाने के लिए एडवर्टाइज कीजिए आप अपने आवाज एफएम पर लाइव नशरियात के अलावा आवाज सुना जा रहा है इंटरनेट पर दुनिया भर में स्पॉन्सर कीजिए अजान या फिर रंगारंग पंजाबी उर्दू पश्तो या हिंदी प्रोग्राम्स आवाज रेडियो पर और पहुंचाइए दुनिया के कोने-कोने में आप अपनी आवाज आवाज एफएम के साथ
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0: Assalamu alaikum. It's really nice to listen to your show. 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
1: In Britain today, we all know that many, many people are trapped behind the wheel of a car. 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

0: We even left a bit of paper. It's that taskmaster, Ali, the station manager, cracking the whip, saying it can't just be you two talking nonsense all week.
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Soulful Kannada melodies, classic Marathi tracks, and the freshest Indian remixes. All in one.

0: Hop on, rewind, repeat. 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
1: In Britain today, we all know that many, many people are trapped behind the wheel of a car. 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
2: That many, many people are trapped behind the wheel of a car. 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

0: we're gonna have to do here, but we'll persevere on. But
1: I've just noticed your phone there, that BT one,
0: the old school.
1: That's
0: one.
1: That's a nice phone.
0: That's
1: isn't
0: the studio phone.
1: That's right, isn't it?
0: We don't turn that on.
1: Yeah. Does that? Do. What number's that then?
0: Well, you put it on here.
1: Yeah.
0: On this feeder, but if you look behind, it says Mike Live. When the phone rings, that flashes up green, and then you're like, you have to put everything on hold, speak to someone. I just don't know what's going on. It's just confusing.
2: ना ही इतनी कंफ्यूज मुझे नहीं पता मुझे क्या चाहिए मैं जा रही हूँ कहाँ पता नहीं लौट कर आऊंगी पता नहीं हो सके तो मुझे माफ कर देना

0: Buddy.
1: Our new jingle could just be us saying we need a new jingle.
2: We need a new jingle, yeah. What's better than that?
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0: You see there was two adverts there that are labelled up. Let's have a look. Government ad. And this has come on. We've got four of them now. That must be updated by the big boss. I wonder if we've got to do government ads to appease the government to keep Ali out of prison.
1: In Britain today, we all know that many, many people are trapped behind the wheel of a car. We ask which is the best way to reach them. Let's see the figures. Look at that. An enormous 14 million of them are listening to commercial radio. By contrast, only 300 are reading their newspapers whilst at the wheel. All of them cabbies. Overwhelming evidence that for the motorist, radio is the route that's right.
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0: Hello, hi, it's Betty. I want to dedicate a song and also I want to sing on your radio.
1: So here we go. So share with Fancy. Time to bake, came on day, the sunny side of things. The jury said, so share with the heart of things. Time to bake, came on day, the sunny side of things. Story time, the lungy, I look for care to me. Can make it pay on the guy, I'm a dust care to me. Story time, the lungy, I look for care to me. Can make it pay on the guy, I'm a dust care to me. It's a phone, a car, I just do sponny room. It's a phone, a car, I just do sponny room. 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
2: In Britain today, we all know that many, many people are trapped behind the wheel of a car. We ask which is the best way to reach them. 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By contrast, only 300 are reading their newspapers whilst at the wheel, all of them cabbies. 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
4: अपने कारोबार को कामयाबी की बुलंदियों पर ले जाने के लिए एडवर्टाइज कीजिए आप अपने आवाज एफएम पर लाइव नशरियात के अलावा आवाज सुना जा रहा है इंटरनेट पर दुनिया भर में स्पॉन्सर कीजिए अजान या फिर रंगारंग पंजाबी उर्दू पश्तो या हिंदी प्रोग्राम्स आवाज रेडियो पर और पहुंचाइए दुनिया के कोने कोने में आप अपनी आवाज आवाज एफएम के साथ
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Así, así, así, así, así, así, así, así, así, así, así, así, así, así, así, así, así, así, así, así, así, así, así, así, así, así, así, así, así, así, así, así, así, así, así, así, así, así, así, así, 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así, así, así, así, así, así, así, así, así, así, así, así, así, así, así, así, así, así, así, así, así, así, así, así, así, así, así, así, así, así, así, así, así, así, así, así, así, así, así, así, así, así, así, así, así, así, así, así, así, así, así, así, así, así, así, así, así, así, así, así, así, así, así, así, así, así, así, así, así

0: Shall we check in what song we got in next? Let's have a listen to this.
1: Yep.
2: Mira, Java.
0: I love listening to this stuff. Right, this is what the radio show does, is the diversity. Have a little listen to that. Yeah, so that is Chitka Ha. The artist is Aditi Singh Sharma. This is 2010. A 2010 banger, this was. And it's from the film Emotional Attacachar. So there we go. We've got it all going on in the sports studio today.
1: It's all going off, isn't it?
0: Yeah, I just can't get that to stop.
1: It's all going on apart from the adverts.
0: Yeah, exactly. I can't wait for the next one. The next one is the artist called Dr. Zeus.
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0: I've still haven't figured out that, so I still can't get to the adverts, so I'm not really sure.
1: We got enough adverts, have we?
0: I'm supposed to, but
1: yeah.
0: All I keep getting is that I just keep getting...
1: Oh, you're still getting that?
0: Still getting that.
1: Still getting the Pakistan pop.
0: This is genre India Gina Haitath Hokdal. It's come out in 2014. Title is Uti Dil Mine. So yeah, it's the greatest hits of Indian pop list of 2014. So
1: 2014, what a great year for Indian pop.
0: I know, it's up there.
1: Yeah.
0: It was really good. What was your favourite from that year?
1: My favourite was Jai Ho.
0: Oh,
1: Jai Ho! From Slumdog.

0: You see there? There was two adverts there that are labelled up. Let's have a look. Government ad. And this has come on. We've got four of them now. That must be updated by the big boss. I wonder if we've got to do government ads to appease the government to keep Ali out of prison.
1: In Britain today, we all know that many, many people are trapped behind the wheel of a car. We ask which is the best way to reach them. Let's see the figures. Look at that. An enormous 14 million of them are listening to commercial radio. By contrast, only 300 are reading their newspapers whilst at the wheel. All of them cabbies. Overwhelming evidence that for the motorist, radio is the route that's right.
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